currently one of the best live bands on the planet. They are Motionless in White, the tune R.I.P. on Hard Drive XL, where the honor group of the night is country music singers, but only the ones named Dolly.

0: They are in Atlanta, Georgia tonight with Houston. Next up on the itinerary, AC/DC doing it Thursday style on Hard Drive XL. I'm your host, the Sonic Warrior, Lou Brutus. Tony Iommi of Black Sabbath is back again tonight, continuing as my featured artist of the week. I will also be speaking to special guest Caleb Shomo of Beartooth, who are dropping their new album Pure Ecstasy tomorrow. We are also going to hear from Green Day via the Hard Drive Archive. Elsewhere on the program, we will pay tribute to the late Dolly Parton with It Came From the Web, Screen Time, and The Rant. Poetry Corner will salute the late Pee-wee Herman, Paul Rubens, on his birthday. And we have album anniversaries to celebrate, including 10 from Pearl Jam and the debut from Stone Sour.
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0: Nickelback on Hard Drive XL, where in just a moment It Came from the Web is going to pay tribute to Dolly Parton. On tomorrow's show, many of our features will salute Tim Curry, who also passed away this week. Best known for his films, including the Rocky Horror Picture Show, Tim made some fabulous rock and roll albums, and I saw him perform live on stage once as part of the all-star cast for Roger Waters of Pink Floyd doing The Wall at the Berlin Wall in Germany. I saw the show, I went to the rehearsals, and then went to the party for the cast and crew when it was all done. Surprisingly, I ended up at the bar, and I'm standing there pounding back shots with some of Roger's band, Tim Curry, and my radio friend Pierre Robert. We got staggering drunk, and at the end of the night, Tim puts his arm around my shoulders and says to us all, "You know, there's some fabulous leather bars here in Berlin. We're going out to them now to be absolutely wicked." And I said, "Tim, sounds very fun, but I got to be on a plane in a few hours." And I didn't go. I often wonder how the night went.
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15: Get out.
14: Amityville. Dude, when I watch that movie now, it used to be, right, scary and the house creepy, bloody walls and the flies and the priests and everything's going wrong and the money goes missing and all this and everything's creepy and the dad going crazy and the axe and the basement room and the red and all that stuff and the dogs barking. Now I watch that movie and I'm like, God damn, he got a deal on that house. He was right on the water. It had a pool and a boathouse and he got it for like 80 grand. He got that whole entire house with the boathouse on the water. On the water. Like, he legit had water.
16: Like
14: 80,000 and he's bitching about the price. I'm like, dude, what do you know? You don't know nothing, James Brolin. 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
16: you're
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That is Black Sabbath, the band's Tony Iommi joining me later tonight as featured artist. 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
1: Caleb Shomo of Beartooth joining me in just a moment as special guest on Hard Drive XL, where the word of the night is rhinestone, the market for which has crashed since the passing of Dolly Parton.

0: The new Beartooth album, Pure Ecstasy, officially drops tomorrow. The band's Caleb Shomo here now. Where did you do the writing for the record?
1: Yeah, I mean, my first like proper writing session for this record, I took a trip out to Joshua Tree to a really cool studio that some of my friends in the band Silverstein introduced me to. And yeah, I just went out there and kind of got lost for a couple weeks and started working on things. And then Joshua Tree is this big, basically a big desert in the middle of California, or kind of Southern California. And it is just this magical spiritual place where there's so much history there in music of people going out there and kind of having these vision quests. And it's very, you know, psychedelic, and it's very, I don't know, mysterious and mystical. And yeah, I found this amazing studio run by this incredible family, and they have, you know, 30 some acres, and there's a studio and a cabin. And yeah, you just kind of go out there and unplug. And I don't know, I get it, man. It's a very special place.
0: I would have to imagine that the stars in the night sky there are pretty amazing.
1: They're just remarkable. Basically, at all times, it is just so peaceful. You know, at night, you can kind of go out and just see the stars, and you hear coyotes howling. And I don't know, it's very beautiful. It's such a good place to be.
2: Got the world in my hands, never felt so alone. Yeah.

0: Foo Fighters on Hard Drive XL. They have a ginormous show next week, Labor Day weekend at Rock in Rio in Brazil. Beartooth before that with Free from their new album, Pure Ecstasy. It officially drops tomorrow, same day as the Everything's Falling album from The Warning, Marrow Deep from Mastodon, Witch from In This Moment, and Not Broken Enough from Catch Your Breath. We are living in good days for new rock and roll, my friend.
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2: 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Not only a fantastic comedy, it is a great look back at what life was like in the country at the end of the 1970s and the early 1980s. 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

Music to celebrate the anniversary of the release of Pearl Jam's 10 album is on deck. But first, music from an album dropping tomorrow. The band is The Warning, the album Everything's Falling, the song Kerosene on the XL.

0: died and you just said, I died and you watched. I died and you walked by and said, no, I'm dead.
1: 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I'm Lou Brutus. I don't know if I could properly explain to you how absolutely maniacal the rock and roll scene was in the late summer and early fall of 1991. 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Then August 27, 10 from Pearl Jam. 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September 24, we got both Nevermind from Nirvana and the Chili Peppers Blood Sugar Sex Magic. Then October 8, Bad Motorfinger from Soundgarden. 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

0: I've got a rant inspired by the life of the late, great Dolly Parton in just a moment. 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
1: Personally, I don't mind people being super rich, at least when they do some good stuff with their money. Take Dolly Parton, for example. She would have been a billionaire, but gave away hundreds of millions of dollars to charities and to help others. Of course, even after giving all that money away, she was still fabulously wealthy. She ate good. She had all she wanted. But a lot of other folks who might have gone without anything were better off because of Dolly's generosity. Of course, if you think that you need to be rich to help others, you don't have to be. Just be kind to people whenever you have the opportunity. It's actually pretty simple, and it doesn't cost a cent.
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And now you do what they told you.

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0: 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Let's roll the tape, which is actually digital.
1: I've always said that if you write thongs, if you write thongs that are, no, if you write songs that are more, lean political, it has to come from the heart. You know, I'm not trying to tell people how to live their lives. I just reflect on what I see through all the chaos of social media and cable television and cable news. And I just put it out there. I don't really, it's not really an opinion. It's just more about how you feel lost in all of that. And it has to come from the heart just as much as the

0: Hard Drive XL music from Metallica, preceded by another excellent band from the San Francisco Bay Area, Green Day. Matter of fact, I was recently backstage talking to Rob Flynn from Machine Head, who is also from that area, and we were trying to figure out what it is about the San Francisco Bay Area that includes Berkeley and Oakland that explains why there are so many great bands from there, along with Metallica and Green Day. There's all the hippie bands like the Grateful Dead, some of the greatest punk bands in the world, including one of my faves, the Dead Kennedys, are from San Francisco. We don't know why it's worked out that way. We're just glad that it has.
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14: We've been cranking it up and ripping the knob off for so long. We're down to two knobs. 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
0: Tony Iommi of Black Sabbath joining me later tonight as featured artist on Hard Drive XL, where the word of the night is rhinestone, the market for which has crashed since the passing of Dolly Parton.

Screen Time salutes the late, great Dolly Parton in just a moment. But first, the band Kingdom Collapse. 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
2: It certainly felt like a gut punch earlier this week with the deaths of both Tim Curry and Dolly Parton. We will pay tribute to Tim Curry tomorrow on the show, but tonight is for Dolly, including this film from 1984 called Rhinestone. It is a musical romantic comedy. It co-stars Sylvester Stallone, and it's actually based on a country tune that was a big hit for the great Glen Campbell called Rhinestone Cowboy, which, believe it or not, I know all the words, like a rhinestone cowboy. Anyway, it's a fun film and a great time capsule back to the 1980s from 1984, Rhinestone. 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
11: Amityville. Dude, when I watch that movie now, it used to be, right, scary and the house creepy, bloody walls and the flies and the priests and everything's going wrong and the money goes missing and all this and everything's creepy and the dad going crazy and the axe and the basement room and the red and all that stuff and the dogs barking. Now I watch that movie and I'm like, God damn, he got a deal on that house. He was right on the water. It had a pool and a boathouse and he got it for like 80 grand. He got that whole entire house with the boathouse on the water. On the water. Like, he legit had water.
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11: 80,000, and he's bitching about the price. 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You don't know nothing, James Brolin. 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

0: There you have the current Screamer of the Week on Hard Drive XL, the best new or recent song of the week. The band is Ninth Key, the tune Happy Feels Like, which certainly encapsulate the feelings of a whole lot of people around the U.S. and the world these days, depressing though that may be. I'm Lou Brutus. One thing that may pick you up is reaching out. You can hit me through the Hard Drive Radio or Lou Brutus socials. Better yet, get something free, like our 30th anniversary guitar picks and stickers, or the Darla Forever memorial stuff we did for the first anniversary of Darla the Wonder Dog's passing. 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
15: Amityville. Dude, when I watch that movie now, it used to be, right, scary and the house creepy, bloody walls and the flies and the priests and everything's going wrong and the money goes missing and all this, and everything's creepy and the dad going crazy and the axe and the basement room and the red and all that stuff and the dog's barking. Now I watch that movie and I'm like, God damn, he got a deal on that house. He was right on the water. It had a pool and a boathouse and he got it for like 80 grand. He got that whole entire house with the boathouse on the water. On the water, like he legit had water,
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15: 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I'm like, dude, what do you know? 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Shut your stupid pie hole. 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

Poetry Corner remembers the late Pee Wee Herman for his birthday in just a moment. Right after that, Tony Iommi of Black Sabbath, my guest. For now, it's Architects on Hard Drive XL.

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3: Happy birthday, Pee-wee Herman. I loved his show as a kid. When he'd say the secret word, I'd always flip my lid. Pee-wee's Playhouse, what a place, never an episode I'd skip, though most of the characters who lived there were like something from an acid trip. Miss Yvonne, the king of cartoons, Flory, and then Cowboy Curtis, the last one played by Lawrence Fishburne, who'd later be in The Matrix as Morpheus. So very weird and very cool, even when I saw it live on Broadway. So to the real life Mr. Rubens, we remember you on your birthday.
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3: Tony Iommi of Black Sabbath joining me in just a moment as featured artist on Hard Drive XL, where the honor group of the night is country music singers, but only the ones named Dolly.

0: Tony Iommi of Black Sabbath is back with me again as featured artist. Tony, it's been a year now. How do you feel the farewell show went for you?
1: Great. As far as it was lovely to see all the bands come forward to support Sabbath, and I really thought that was really nice, and they were so honourable and so nice, and the old thing backstage was so jolly and so like loving. Everybody was so nice. But for me, when we done the Sabbath set, it was difficult because, and I think for Geezer as well, because we're so used to seeing Ozzy running around and coming up, pulling faces, and doing what he does. to see him in a throne that we couldn't see. You couldn't see him. I couldn't see him because I'm at the back by Bill. It was strange. But, you know, I'm glad we did it. And, we hadn't played with Bill for 20 years live. So it was definitely a very special event. And, God, I mean, who'd know? We didn't know Ozzy was going to pass away that soon. I mean, I spoke to him the night before. And he said, I feel really tired. I don't know what's going on. I can't sort of wake myself up. And the next thing, he's gone. But I still feel he's still here. I still think he's still here. I can't accept that he's gone because I watch videos and things pop up and it's Ozzy's in them, the Sabbath stuff. And it's still like he's there, you know, and perhaps he is.

0: 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You can get it on the album From the Dark, which is dropping October 23rd. 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
12: Get out.
11: Amityville. Dude, when I watch that movie now, it used to be, right, scary and the house creepy, bloody walls and the flies and the priests and everything's going wrong and the money goes missing and all this, and everything's creepy and the dad going crazy and the axe and the basement room and the red and all that stuff and the dog's barking. Now I watch that movie and I'm like, God damn, he got a deal on that house. He was right on the water. It had a pool and a boathouse, and he got it for like 80 grand. He got that whole entire house with the boathouse on the water. On the water, like he legit had water.
13: Like
11: 80,000, and he's bitching about the price. 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
1: Five Finger Death Punch on Hard Drive XL. They are currently on a short break from their legacy tour. It will begin again September 8th at the venue that is at the very top of the list of places I have never gotten to see a show but want to, Red Rocks Amphitheater in Morrison, Colorado. I'm Lou Brutus. Earlier tonight, we celebrated the anniversary of the release of the 10 album from Pearl Jam. In just a moment, we are going to play music from the Stone Sour debut, released on this day in 2002. As a matter of fact, if you hit either the Hard Drive Radio or the Lou Brutus socials, there is a ton of rare autographed stuff from that album cycle from my music memorabilia collection.
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Bother from Stone Sour, the self-titled debut album dropping this day in 2002. 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

0: Alice in Chains to wrap this Thursday edition of Hard Drive XL. Looking ahead to tomorrow and the Friday night weekend kickoff rock and roll Mother Hump and Jambo Frickin' Re-edition, my guest will include Tony Iommi of Black Sabbath, Matt Heafy of Trivium, and 3 Days Grace, who will join me via the Hard Drive Archive. We will celebrate the anniversary of the release of Puddle of Mud's debut album, Come Clean, and we'll hit all of the new records coming out tomorrow, including Everything's Falling from The Warning, Mastodon's Marrow Deep, Witch from In This Moment, Beartooth Pure Ecstasy, and Not Broken Enough from Catch Your Breath. Until then, I'm Lou Brutus, leaving you with the words of writer Dr. Hunter S. Thompson. The front of his woolen trousers is soaked with vomit. His body is racked with fits of coughing and wild, choking sobs.
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10: Amityville. Dude, when I watch that movie now, it used to be, right, scary and the house creepy, bloody walls and the flies and the priests and everything's going wrong and the money goes missing and all this and everything's creepy and the dad going crazy and the axe and the basement room and the red and all that stuff and the dogs barking. Now I watch that movie and I'm like, God damn, he got a deal on that house. He was right on the water. It had a pool and a boathouse and he got it for like 80 grand. He got that whole entire house with the boathouse on the water. On the water. Like, he legit had water.
12: Like
10: 80,000 and he's bitching about the price. 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You don't know nothing, James Brolin. Shut your stupid pie hole. 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
12: you're
10: man.
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2: Partly cloudy and foggy overnight with lows around 56. Winds out of the south around 5 miles an hour. Mainly sunny with fog early Friday, high of 85. Right now, it's 63 degrees.
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5: Amityville. Dude, when I watch that movie now, it used to be, right, scary and the house creepy, bloody walls and the flies and the priests and everything's going wrong and the money goes missing and all this, and everything's creepy and the dad going crazy in the axe and the basement room and the red and all that stuff and the dog's barking. Now I watch that movie and I'm like, God damn, he got a deal on that house. He was right on the water. It had a pool and a boathouse, and he got it for like 80 grand. He got that whole entire house with the boathouse on the water. On the water. Like, he legit had water.
7: Like
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1: Partly cloudy and foggy overnight with lows around 56.
2: Winds out of the south around 5 miles an hour.
1: Mainly sunny with fog early Friday, high of 85. Right now, it's 63 degrees.
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5: Amityville. Dude, when I watch that movie now, it used to be, right, scary and the house creepy, bloody walls and the flies and the priests and everything's going wrong and the money goes missing and all this, and everything's creepy and the dad going crazy and the axe and the basement room and the red and all that stuff and the dogs barking. Now I watch that movie and I'm like, God damn, he got a deal on that house. He was right on the water. It had a pool and a boathouse, and he got it for like 80 grand. He got that whole entire house with the boathouse on the water. On the water. Like, he legit had water.
7: Like
5: 80,000, and he's bitching about the price. I'm like, dude, what do you know? You don't know nothing, James Brolin. Shut your stupid pie hole. 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
3: 782-3456. Clear skies with fog early overnight with lows around 56. Southwest winds around 5 miles an hour. Ample sunshine expected Friday. Daytime highs approaching 85. Right now, 61.
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1: Clear skies with fog early overnight with lows around 56. Southwest winds around 5 miles an hour. Ample sunshine expected Friday. Daytime highs approaching 85. Right now, 61.
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1: High temperatures reach up to 84, with fog in spots early today under clear skies. Northwesterly winds around 5 miles an hour. Lows around 63 tonight. Currently 59.
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0: It is Friday, Gene. We finally made it.
1: Uh-huh, TGIF.
0: And in just about 12 hours, maybe a little less than that, somewhere around 11 hours from now.
1: Yeah, what's happening?
2: From the shards of shattered angels, wielding the white sword of righteousness, he will never fail or falter, for he defies the ministers of our fate and the limitations of our birth. And he will not stop until he stands side by side with the gods. His glory is strung like beads of light, to adorn the arc of history itself. Joey Chestnut!
0: Yeah. It's happening, Gene. Tonight's the night, baby.
1: Joey Chestnut will face off against Nick Vetrano, who is a radio host from 95.9 KISS FM in a pregame eating competition featuring the ultimate Rottoberfest platter.
0: Wisconsin Timber Rattlers bringing in the goat, the throat goat, Joey Chestnut, swallowing brats and pretzels and kraut and cheese and beer. And maybe after the game, we'll hang out with the Chestnut man himself. We got a little pregame meet and greet with some photos and press the flesh.
1: So the
0: and then he's doing the eating challenge, and then the game happens, and we'll probably stick around for a few innings. My wife was telling me all about the food options yesterday at the Timber Rattlers game. She was saying, they have an actual Nathan's hot dogs at the ballpark, and they've got a Newski's bacon station. She was telling me they got some sort of triple meat bacon cheese grilled cheese sandwich where it's got like ham, bacon, and pulled pork on a grilled cheese sandwich, which is Texas toast.
1: That sounds yummy.
0: Yeah, so I'm going to have a nap this afternoon on the way to Appleton before we get one of these sandwiches and hork this thing down.
1: Arrive early to watch Mr. Chestnut, and that's going to be broadcast live on the stadium video board prior to first pitch. By the way, there are, not that you're staying for the whole game, but if you were, there are post-game fireworks tonight as well.
0: Yeah, we don't really, the baseball is a secondary thing. We'll stick around, have a few beers. We'll see what the beer selection is. My wife said that she couldn't find a beer list, but it looks like they have local beers, craft beers, so that'll be good. And I'm not sure about any Oktoberfest beers yet.
1: By the German culture and special brat-themed menu items will be throughout the ballpark tonight, as well as the Timber Rattlers competing in their alternate identity, the Wisconsin Brats, apparently, tonight. They're going to have alternate uniforms, checkered lederhosen jersey and brown pants, apparently.
0: As we found out a few months ago, Joey Chestnut likes to party after the events. He likes to go out and have a couple of beers, and he had to smack some guy and put him in his place. So maybe we'll get Joey Chestnut to come out to downtown Appleton tonight and have a few beers with us.
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0: Tonight's the night, Gene. So while you're packing the van full of your daughter's belongings and getting ready to bring her cans of soup back to Madison, I'm going to be in Appleton enjoying Joey Chestnut at the Wisconsin Timber Rattlers game. It's a scene, man.
1: You're early, and that's fun. You're always early. They are doing bobbleheads for the first 1,000 people through the gate.
0: All right. A Joey Chestnut bobblehead?
1: Flying brat man, apparently.
0: All right.
1: So,
0: we'll probably be one of the first people in line, because that's kind of how I roll. And then we'll do the meet and greet. We'll watch a couple of innings, and then we'll dip. Do the Irish goodbye. Got to get back to town tomorrow. Got work to do. That's my plan this weekend. Gene is moving the daughter back to Madtown, right?
1: I am.
0: When are you leaving tomorrow? Sunday?
1: Sunday morning. Yesterday, right. Went and bought hundreds of dollars worth of dry goods and the stuff that isn't
0: snacks,
1: fresh.
0: Yeah.
1: Yeah, and all cupboard staples and that kind of stuff.
0: So you need. Ramen.
1: Yeah. Did all that yesterday afternoon, and then, have some more stuff to do, and packing up and moving on Sunday into Monday.
0: All right. We've got a very busy morning, so stick with us. We've got, of course, Doc joining us just after 8 a.m. to talk NASCAR racing. He texted in earlier, wanted to hear some Ace of Spades, and I did that. Also got a text from someone who wanted to hear some Wayland Indiana Jones, did that. Jacob just texting in said, if we could have no more childhood heroes die, that would be great. Rest in peace, Peter Cullen, the voice of Optimus Prime. He passed away yesterday. So, yeah, we've got news and sports and bad news with happy music. Doc is going to join us. 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
0: Man, oh man.
1: What?
0: Hayden Panettiere, Frank Beard, Dolly Parton.
1: Oh, yeah.
0: Tim Curry, and now Peter Cullen. Somebody wrap up Willie Nelson in bubble wrap. Seriously. What's happening, dude? Jacob texting in earlier this morning saying if we could have no more childhood heroes die, that would be great. Rest in peace, Peter Cullen. He, of course, most famously known or most well-known as the voice of Optimus Prime.
11: I am Optimus Prime.
0: But that wasn't the only voice he did. He did Eeyore. Back in the day. And
11: before time began, there was the Cube. I am Optimus Prime.
12: Could be a bit drafty. Might leak some. Sorta lopsided. Otherwise,
13: A dream house.
14: I am the Knight Automated Roving Robot. How may I serve you?
15: I am warning you. Change course at once.
16: Thanks for joining me, Zipper. There's nothing like a midnight snack of lead burger cheese. Fresh off the boat.
0: Peter Cullen, the legendary voice actor, dead at the age of 85, most well known as the voice of Optimus Prime and Eeyore in several Winnie the Pooh projects. He was surrounded by family, his loving family, held in the hearts of his many friends and countless fans worldwide. According to the family, died in L.A. at his home on the 26th, so earlier this week.
1: Apparently, Optimus was his favorite voice character that he ever did.
0: Well, he's been doing Optimus since like 80-whatever, 84.
1: Said it was his favorite. Felt like slipping into a pair of comfortable slippers. You know, it was just something he was super comfortable doing. By the way, he was the roar of King Kong in 1976. Also Predator, the noise of Predator.
0: Yeah, the sound that the Predator made, the clicking sound, which is weird, but rest in peace, Peter Cullen, dead at the age of 85.

0: Also, tiny dude for that big voice. He was only 5'8".
1: If I wasn't going to Appleton today to see the Wisconsin Timber Rattlers,
0: you'd be sitting down watching some.
1: Well, I told you I just got the record, the re-release of the Transformers soundtrack on limited edition vinyl, and I've already listened to it several times. But I would spin that again, and I would go back and watch some old school Transformers episodes. Sad day, very sad day. An 18-year-old Wisconsin man pleading guilty to killing 10-year-old Lily Peters. 4 years ago, he was then given a life sentence with the possibility of extended supervision after 25 years. Earlier this week, the judge accepting Carson Peter Berger's guilty plea to the first-degree intentional homicide charge during that hearing in Chippewa County. As part of the plea agreement, charges of first-degree sexual assault and first-degree child sexual assault were both dismissed, but read into record. He was also given credit for the 4 years that he already served in order to pay $30,000 in restitution. The young girl, Lily Peters, might remember the story of, reported missing by her dad back in April of 2022 when she left her aunt's house but didn't return home. Her body was then found in the woods near her aunt's house the following morning. The kid who killed her, he was 14 at the time, told investigators that he had planned to rape and kill her from the get-go that Sunday night when he began following her down a trail after she left her aunt's home. He then fled the area after killing the girl and returned home to shower and wash his clothes. Told police that when he heard the victim was missing, he needed to, quote, hide her better. So he returned to the scene and pulled her body a few feet and covered her with leaves. And now he's going to jail for a long, long time.
2: Mm-hmm.
1: We already got the Gulf of America. You might remember Trump renaming that bad boy.
3: We're going to be changing the name of the Gulf of Mexico to the Gulf of America, which has a beautiful ring that covers a lot of territory. The Gulf of America, what a beautiful name. And it's appropriate.
1: And now we got the Lake of America instead of Lake Ontario.
4: We're going to be changing the name of Lake Ontario, effective immediately, to Lake America.
1: Hell yeah. Lake America, Gulf. When are we getting Stream America? American Stream? Do we already have one? Is there one in America? The Creek, American Creek? Is there an American Creek? Creek of America?
0: I'm sure there is. There's pond. Lots of creeks and ponds pond and waterways and
1: what's another waterway?
0: Drainage ditches and streams. What about, all sorts of bubbling,
1: we got ponds, we got streams, yes. We got creeks, we got lakes.
0: Waterfalls.
1: What else? Waterfall. Waterfall of America. Taking it from Canada and making it America. Lake America, Gene. We got Lake America. Trump announced that yesterday. Signed an executive order, so change your maps. Get a new map. Download a new map for your car. One of the big, fat, four pieces of crap that starved that poor 14-year-old girl who only weighed 35 pounds when they found her.
0: Yeah,
1: these disgusting excuses for human beings.
0: What happened? Did they get tried?
1: One of them, Kayla Stemler, was sentenced to 8 years in prison for neglecting and imprisoning this 14-year-old girl. The teenage girl's father, a guy named Walter Goodman, along with his wife, Melissa, and her daughter, Savannah Lefevre, were also arrested on neglect charges back in November of last year. The teen was 14 years old and weighed 35 effing pounds, Gene. 35 pounds.
0: No, I know.
1: You know who weighs 35 pounds?
0: Toddlers.
1: Like a 2-year-old, if you're doing it right. 2-year-old, right around 35 pounds, right? No, this is a 14-year-old girl. Didn't have the strength to turn on the faucet. That's how weak this girl was. Or walk to the bathroom by herself after she was taken to the hospital. By the way, she is doing much better now, but one of these fat pieces of crap, Kayla Stemler, has now been sentenced to 8 years in prison for neglecting and imprisoning this 14-year-old girl. Just an awful, awful, awful story. Thank God that this girl was found.
0: Mm-hmm.
1: But, you look at these people and it's like none of them are starving, weighing 35 pounds. They're certainly shoveling food into their fat faces. Well, this girl's starving to death in this locked room in this trailer park. Did you see the video of the bus in California? This is crazy. Where, the mom climbed in the bus from the window?
0: Mm-mm.
1: You didn't see this?
0: Because, what? I mean...
1: Oh, my God, it's wild.
0: Oh, my gosh.
5: Oh, I thought she was about to start screaming.
1: Obviously difficult to sort of determine what's going on there, but this is in Calaveras County, California. A chaotic ride home on a school bus ending with law enforcement showing up as the video captured by students on the bus showed a parent climbing through the bus window. Parents are now offering up their side of the story as how the situation should have been handled. This happened along a highway in Calaveras County. Everybody was screaming and stuff because they were excited to get off the bus, said a 12-year-old student who was on board. The bus had stopped when another student climbed out through a window. That's when the bus driver was like, sit down, roll up the windows. The student said the driver told everybody on the bus they would have to wait for law enforcement before they could get off the bus. Parents who had students and kids on the bus remained there on the ground waiting for about an hour for the cops to show up. And then one mom said, no, we're getting, I want my kid off this bus right now. And she climbed through the window and then got in the guy's face. And it could have, look, and I get it, right? The bus driver has protocols and it's not his fault. It's from the company. And what do you do? And you're in a crazy situation. Yes. And, right. and you can't let people off the bus because they got to get interviewed by the cops and the cops aren't showing up. And what do you do? And, but this mom, like crazy, climbing through a window on the school bus.
0: Son called her, apparently, and said, I'm scared. So she drove to the scene and asked the bus driver to release him. And he says he can't, right? And she says, let me open the door. Let me have my kid. And he says, no, basically. Yeah. I'm not doing that. And then...
1: Right, I can't. I have protocols and rules to follow. And
0: well, all of a sudden, you're letting a bunch of kids loose on the side of the highway. I mean,
1: right, what if one of them gets hit by a car? One of, all that stuff. Yeah, it's mayhem, though. The video, crazy, seeing this woman climb onto this bus through the window. It's a wild scene. We talked about this yesterday. Meta, the settlement, like $18 billion, is going to a bunch of different states. Wisconsin, actually, is getting some of that money. They're getting quite a bit, actually. Wisconsin is set to get $219 million, could get up to $313 million, according to the Wisconsin Department of Justice. The proposed settlement says that at least 50% of the Wisconsin payout has to go to promoting youth mental health and to addressing harms caused by social media. The multi-state agreement giving several examples of what the states can spend their money on, so it's not like this is going back into the hands of people who have kids that are on social media. Mm-hmm. This is going to be spent on programs, but youth mental health programming, supporting the hiring of digital literacy counselors, or implementing phone-free school zones, crisis intervention services, after-school or summer programs like sports, literacy, dance, and other activities, public health advertising. So, yeah, a lot of trying to get kids off their phones, basically.
0: And mental health issues and making sure they're safe and educating parents. That's a big part of all of this is, making sure that they understand.
1: Well, having those conversations with parents. How can we get our kids off the phone, right? They're obsessed with it. They constantly have it. They sneak it, all that stuff.
0: And when I worked with the local law enforcement, they have a division that is working to keep kids safe from online predators that, they don't see happening or coming and educating parents about that, too.
1: And normally when a emergency landing is happening, it's because somebody's acting a fool on the plane or something went wrong with the plane. Not this time. It was the pilot who got sick and had to go to the hospital sick. That's how bad it was.
2: Metro Tower, Delta 437, emergency aircraft, visual 22 left.
6: Crew to land, wind 190 at Diner.
2: Alpha 10 is the gate. This is the captain. I'm the one that's ill. I'm going to taxi the jet to the gate, and then I need to go to the hospital.
6: Roger. Delta 437, you can plan to exit at Yankee 2. They'll give you the quickest route to the gate.
2: Yankee 2, left, and we'll call the ramp, Delta 437.
1: And you can hear him getting worse by the second in that audio. Tense moments in the air. Flight from L.A. to Boston on Tuesday. Air traffic recordings capturing that Delta captain letting the tower know he was not feeling well and needed to go to the hospital. After he reported that he needed to go to the hospital, the flight was then diverted, made an emergency landing at Detroit Metropolitan Wayne County Airport. The captain was then taken off the plane once it landed, and another crew got on board and resumed the flight to Boston. Former military and commercial pilot Matthew Wiz Buckley said that the captain was the one on the radio because it allows the other pilot to concentrate on flying.
0: Mm-hmm.
1: Crazy.
0: Yeah, and they were following normal procedures for an emergency like that. Right. And they obviously the airline apologizes, but I have to go to the hospital, so I'm gonna go ahead and taxi this jet to the gate, and then you gotta come get me because it's
1: no,
0: an emergency.
1: No update on the captain's condition either in terms of how he's doing or if he's still in the hospital yet. So sports coming up in a few minutes. Rockmornings.com to get in touch with us. We got a text from Lucas. Watch him change Niagara Falls to America Falls next. There you go. There's an American side.
0: Oh, yeah, Falls. Yeah, waterfall. We talked about that.
1: Yeah, we said America Waterfalls. I mean, Canada's got the more pretty side, from what I've heard. We only saw the America side.
0: I haven't never been.
1: Everybody that I talked to about going to Niagara Falls said, you got to see it from the Canadian side. It's much prettier. It's like, I don't know, man. Does it really...
0: It was pretty from the...
1: It was pretty effing pretty when I saw it from the American side. I don't know how much more pretty it gets. Yeah. Breaking Benjamin.

0: plate. Sanchez picks it up. Throws to first, and the Brewers take two of three from the Mets in New York. 8-2 the final score, and this one was the Jackson Churio game.
1: Yeah, another quality start from Jacob Mizorowski, covering six innings, punching out six. The bullpen did their job, just giving up one hit and no earned runs. But you're right, it is the Jackson Churio game.
2: Brew Crew over the Mets, 8-2 last night, take two out of three from New York. They're at home tonight at 6:40. For the first three against the Texas Rangers. In the NFL last night, the Bills over the Steelers, 28-27. The Browns beat up on my Patriots, 37-13. 49ers over the Raiders, 18-12. And the Rams beat the Chargers, 20-18. Tonight, the Packers.
3: Go, Pack, go!
2: At home against Arizona, 7 o'clock kickoff there. Vikings. In Denver at 8 p.m. on the NFL Network. Tomorrow, the Lions are in Indy at noon on the NFL Network, and the Bears are at Tennessee tomorrow at 5 p.m. That game also on the NFL Network. Speaking of the Packers, Josh Jacobs now criminally charged.
4: Yeah.
2: With misdemeanor battery and criminal damage to property. Apparently, there's some video of what happened. It was on like a garage cam. The formal charges came more than 3 months after he was arrested following an alleged domestic violence incident at his home near Green Bay. According to the criminal complaint, each charge subject to a fine of not more than $10,000 or not more than 9 months in prison or both if he is convicted. The Packers also adding some depth at tight end. They signed veteran Jonnu Smith yesterday, played last season for the Steelers in all 17 games, but had just 38 catches for 222 yards. And a couple of touchdowns. Packers will be his sixth NFL team. Probably not going to bring much, but again, this is a depth signing, right? Somebody on the bench, someone there. Also, the Seattle Seahawks are signing Leonard Williams to a three-year, $90 million contract extension, making him one of the NFL's highest-paid defensive tackles. He'll make $56 million guaranteed as part of that deal. The NFL also announcing yesterday new sportsbook partnerships with Fanatics, joining DraftKings and FanDuel as official betting operators of the league. The multi-year partnerships giving the sports books with access to the official league data, the ability to advertise during games and intellectual property rights for league and team marks and logos and yada, yada, yada. As part of those deals, DraftKings, FanDuel, and Fanatics will now collaborate with the NFL on what types of bets are offered, intelligence sharing, advocacy efforts, responsible gambling initiatives, and all that other crap. So more gambling. And also on September 2nd, it's going to be gambling in all 50 states. For DraftKings, at least.
4: Is this an attempt to reel in some illegal?
2: No.
4: Okay.
2: Well, look, they'll say that, right? Like, we're going to have initiative. And they're catching people, right? So, like, we've seen these, you know, cases, right, where they're catching some people who are trying to alter the games or make fraudulent bets. That kind of stuff. So they're doing that, but it's... What they really want is more people betting because that's how they make money. So, yeah. Rock Mornings with Brian and Gene. You can find us online at rockmornings.com. We want to hear from you guys. Download the app, send us voicemails, pictures, and videos. We actually got a voicemail from another guy in Indiana. We've been getting these voicemails from Jeff.
4: It's not Jeff.
2: This must be a guy who either works with Jeff or knows Jeff or hangs out with Jeff or is buddies with Jeff.
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2: Hell yeah, it is. 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
4: What's going on? 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
2: 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Do we have to start targeted ads in Indiana? 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
4: some other
2: 7 hours after we played The Poison is when that got sent to us yesterday afternoon. 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Appreciate that.
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0: It's Power Rangers Day, Gene. Who's Power your favorite Rangers, Power Ranger?
1: Power Rangers!
0: You're so close.
2: You're not close.
0: Go, go, Power Rangers!
2: No?
1: Yeah, well, yeah, oh yeah. Power Rangers,
0: Morphin. Power Rangers Day.
1: Probably yellow.
0: Yellow?
1: Probably.
0: Give me that pink Power Ranger any day of the week and twice on Sunday, Gene. Twice on Sunday. Also, National Bowtie Day and National Cherry Turnover Day. What's a cherry turnover? Is that like a tart?
1: The triangles with the frosting, kind of. They can have frosting.
0: Yeah. They're little dish of cherry stuff in the middle?
1: In the middle.
0: Okay. That's a turnover?
1: That's a triangle.
0: All right. Cherry Turnover Day, Power Rangers Day, Bowtie Day. Netflix today. I'm not going to have time to watch this till maybe Sunday, but I want to check this out. It looks pretty good. The trailer looks good.
1: What's this?
0: It's called The Whisper Man, crime thriller starring Adam Scott as a writer who turns to his retired police detective father, played by Robert De Niro.
1: Yes.
0: After his son is kidnapped by a serial killer that his father supposedly put in jail.
3: Yes. Son, I'm sorry that it took this to get us together.
4: We're not together. This is me asking you for help. I remember the Whisper Man, and I remember you caught him.
3: I did. 30 years ago. He's still alive and present.
4: Then how is he killing again?
0: Yeah, so De Niro plays a retired detective who put some serial killer in jail called the Whisper Man, and apparently lost touch with his son, Adam Scott, whose son goes missing, and now he's got to get back in touch with his dad, De Niro, and try to track down the Whisper Man.
1: Yeah, it looks really good, and I kind of investigated it a couple weeks ago, and because I thought it was already out, and I was like, hey, I know what we're watching tonight, and then I was like, oh, dang, it's not out yet.
0: Yeah, well, Netflix loves to do that to you now, where they say, coming up on this, and you think, oh, snap, it's on there now, and then it's not. It's like, I got to wait 2 weeks.
1: It does look real good.
0: Today's the day when it drops on Netflix, The Whisper Man. NFL preseason continuing today and tomorrow, week 3, the final week. Ravens and Commanders on the NFL Network tonight. It's starts at 5 o'clock, and then you got the Broncos and Vikings tonight at 8 p.m. More NFL preseason football tonight on CBS, the Eagles and the Bengals. And then tomorrow you've got even more NFL preseason football, including the Lions and the Bears. Tonight on ABC, the quarterfinals of Jeopardy Masters. Really smart people answering in the form of a question, Gene. Jeopardy Masters quarterfinals tonight on ABC starting at 7 p.m. Meanwhile, on Apple TV today, the second season premiere of Dark Matter. Have you seen this show?
1: I don't think so.
0: There's like a box that transports you to all sorts of different realms and worlds and parallel universes.
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0: Dark Matter, Season 2, premiering today on Apple TV. 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
1: The final one?
0: That'll be on Sunday afternoon at 2 on ABC. Also on Sunday evening on CBS, Remembering Dolly Parton, A Rhinestone Life, 1 hour special featuring Dolly's appearances on Entertainment Tonight. You've got interviews and new tributes from Dionne Warwick, Jennifer Nettles, Melissa Etheridge, Debbie Allen, Diane Warren, and others. But another special about Dolly Parton on Sunday night on CBS. Over on HBO on Sunday night, it's episode 3 of Lanterns. And then, of course, on Sunday nights on AMC, episode 6 of The Walking Dead, Dead City, season 3. We're going to talk a little bit more about zombies in a few minutes.
1: Ooh, all right. Zombie teams?
0: Kind of. We're going to get to that. This one won't get us in trouble with management.
1: Okay.
0: The last time we talked about zombie teams, we got in big trouble.
1: Mister.
0: People were offended.
1: Mister.
0: We don't have enough people in this building to have a draft anymore. Back then, we actually had people. Now we don't have anybody.
1: Don't offend them.
0: I certainly would redo my draft differently with the amount of people we got in this building today. New in theaters this weekend, Coyote versus Acme.
7: Have you been horribly injured by a product made by the Acme Corporation?
8: It's not your fault. There's probably someone to blame.
9: Name of the case is Coyote versus Acme.
10: Wile E. Coyote. He is reckless. We all know who's responsible, and all of his injuries are self-inflicted.
11: Been settling Acme cases for years.
12: I could probably get you $250 for that.
11: This is your opportunity to really show people what you're capable of.
12: These companies think they can do whatever they want. We're sick of it.
13: Acme, have you?
12: Nothing is easy.
14: We really have nothing.
15: We both know it would be very unpleasant if anything bigger were to become public.
0: Rated PG, Wile E. Coyote taking on Acme. Will Forte plays a personal injury attorney that Wile E. Coyote hires to help him sue Acme Corporation for selling him so many defective products. John Cena and his courtroom rival working for Acme executive Foghorn Leghorn. You get to see a bunch of the tunes. It's kind of like a Roger Rabbit-y kind of thing. Doesn't look all that exciting to me.
1: Me either.
0: I don't know if I'll see this one in theaters, but it is new this week, and it's called The Dog Stars. Jacob Elordi, a pilot living an isolated life with survivalist Josh Brolin in a post-apocalyptic world where it's kill or be killed.
16: Before the world ended, I was kissing my wife, playing with my dog.
17: Jesper!
16: The world that was doesn't exist. Here it's just us trying to hold on to what was. But out there, it's kill or be killed. The only thing left to fear survivors.
0: Dog Stars, rated R, in theaters, post-apocalyptic world. Kill or be killed, the kid can fly a plane.

0: Actually, you're just trying to get some chicks pregnant. That's what you're trying to do. Also, new music available today. Prince, even though he's been dead forever.
1: This is Lost Vault stuff?
0: This is stuff in the vault. And we know he's got a ton of stuff in the vault. It's called Timeless, a collection of 10 previously unreleased recordings from 1977 to 2016. Prince with Timeless. Also, Beartooth dropping their sixth album called Pure Ecstasy. The song Free, now that he's come out of the closet. Mike D from the Beastie Boys dropping his first solo album called Thank You. And Dinosaur Jr. also dropping a new album, their 13th, called They're Near. So there you go. Some stuff that's going to be on television this weekend, on streaming. You got new movies in theaters, some new music to pick up. Also, if you're going to go see that Chris Hansen movie.
1: Yes.
0: You know, the Catch a Predator guy?
1: I sure do.
0: He apparently bought up ad time before each and every showing of that. And all the theaters all across the country to promote his new show that he's got. Have you heard about this?
1: No, I have not. So he's got another Predator show or
0: something like that.
2: Yam News Minute. A lacrosse man convicted of shooting and wounding his former girlfriend in the face gets a 15-year prison term added to time he's already serving for other crimes. Deontay Booth apologized and said he takes responsibility for the incident, which involved a gun that was kept at the victim's residence. Booth was found guilty of reckless injury and other charges during a trial last February. A major early literacy initiative is officially heading to La Crosse and surrounding counties to honor the legacy of Dolly Parton. She started an imagination library, and that idea is coming to the Winding Rivers libraries in the area. Kids from birth to five will get one free book every month through the program. A stargazing event tonight at Perot State Park in Trempealeau, where a third-year PhD student in astrochemistry hopes people interested in astronomy will come, listen, learn, and ask questions. It's called Universe in the Park. It starts at 8 p.m. in Trempealeau. I'm Brad Williams.
3: 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We
4: all, if you're sick of looking at a crack in the ceiling, a hole in the wall, your kids are playing basketball in the house and a ball goes through the wall or anything like that, we can take care of. And you can do a DIY, but there's many steps to the process to make it look good. You're better off calling us and getting it done right. There's no patch that we can't take care of. Anything from cracks to holes in the wall, we can do it all.
5: I'm Evan from Paul's Heating. I want to share a phone call I got the other day.
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7: Appreciate you sharing that. There's times where somebody comes in and thinks, oh, it's going to be $6,000 to replace my air conditioner. And when we can make it start with a $4,000, and then make it a more efficient system. This is the way that we want to do business.
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5: 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We took the time to explain different programs available, how the system is going to work, and how it's going to save him thousands of dollars. If you have a failing system in your house, give us a call, and we can help you with that too.
6: You know, I work with a lot of younger guys and that are in older homes, and I'm saying, Paul's is the place.
8: I'm Cy Fix. I'm the owner of Saxon Hall in Brownsville, Minnesota. So if it happens to be your birthday, come on down to Saxon Hall. One of the things we do give you a free drink. Whatever it is you want to drink, alcohol, beer, liquor, pop, doesn't matter. It's just something we do. It's a friendly environment, and it's your birthday. Free drink is on us, so come on down. If you might even get lucky enough to hear a version of Happy Birthday, not me singing.

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0: The Bloodhound Gang with the Bad Touch by request for Mark. Yesterday was Jimmy Pop's birthday, and I didn't have a chance to get any Bloodhound Gang yesterday, so Mark emailing me this morning to remind me to play some Bloodhound Gang. Thanks, Mark, for the reminder. Appreciate that. You can email us, you can text us, you can send us voicemails and pictures and video. Go to rockmornings.com for all of our contact info. We'd love to hear from you guys this morning. We're going to hear from Doc just after 8 o'clock, right about an hour from now. NASCAR racing, local NASCAR racing, and see what the speedways are up to.
1: Mm-hmm. Yeah.
0: Did you see the construction kitten?
2: No, is this the kit? Well, I've seen a lot of cat distribution videos, you know, where the world is distributing cats. Yeah, the cat distribution system. It's where the universe decides that you're going to have a kitten, and it shows up like on a job site, and a guy finds it or whatever, and then ends up being, now I have to take it home. Because
0: similar. This is kind of like, what the hell was the brewer's dog's name? The dog on the what was his name?
2: Mm-hmm. Dude, my head is so full of snot right now.
0: Appreciate it. The hell was his name? Scraps? What was
2: Hank?
0: Hank the dog. Remember Hank? He showed up at training camp, and then
2: he was just hanging around.
0: Then they waited and waited and waited and found out that Hank didn't belong to anybody or nobody wanted to claim him. So then the Brewers kind of made him an unofficial mascot.
2: Yeah, and they made plushies.
0: And then they cashed in on that. And then Hank died, and they told everybody that he went to live with a nice family. And then they had a second Hank that everybody knew was not the same dog. And
2: then
0: the second Hank kind of disappeared.
2: He kind of wandered in during spring training. And he just kind of
0: This cat in Ohio, this kitten, kind of the same deal. Construction crew in Ohio rescuing a kitten that was trapped inside of an excavator on a job site. So you show up to work one morning, and right before you get started, you hear something meowing, and you take a look, and this thing's inside of the excavator. They named the kitten Sue after the Komatsu equipment that she was found in, is going to live with one of the crew members. And they've taken pictures of the kitten with a little safety vest and a little hard hat.
2: Oh, my God.
0: If you haven't seen it, Gene.
2: Oh, my God.
0: Very cute.
2: Adorable.
0: Yeah, a kitten rescued by a construction crew in Ohio. Now viral video on Instagram. River Reach Construction Operating Supervisor Chase Guello of the company from Barberton, Ohio, checks an excavator on the job site in nearby Leavittsburg when he hears the cries of a small tan and white kitten. He said in the video, rescue mission for the day. Normally it's a piece of equipment. Right now it's this little guy. There's a cat. Yeah, there is a cat, a little kitten there. Oh, my God. Look at him on the ground. He's
2: oh, my gosh.
0: And you can see he's just meow, right? Documenting pulling the skid plate off the Komatsu excavator, letting the small kitten go free in the video that was shared about, a couple weeks ago. Follow-up video the next day, shared some photos of the kitten. Wearing the vests, wearing the hard hats.
2: I love that. Adorable.
0: Also
2: said costumes. That's
0: kind
2: fun.
0: Of an unofficial mascot, and also going to go home with one of the shop mechanics. The guy's name is apparently Jared. He grew up on a farm and a lot of experience with animals. The kitten will go back and forth from work to his house with them every day until she's old enough to be a shop cat.
2: Yeah. Ah!
0: The kitten. Sue the kitten.
2: Shop cat.
0: Shop cat.
2: We had a cat that was in my dad's truck like that, like in the, you know, under the hood, in the motor.
0: A lot of times in cooler temperature, they go in there to stay warm.
2: Yes, that's exactly what happened, and that's how we got a cat once, kind of like that.
0: I don't know about you, but I wouldn't like this. I don't like anything upsetting my flight. I just want to get on the plane, go to where I'm going.
2: Is this a good story, though, obviously?
0: I don't know, I suppose. Like, look, I don't want you playing your instruments. I don't want singing along to Baby Shark. I don't want any of that crowd. I don't want anybody freaking out. I don't want to have a wedding on the plane. I don't want to do anything. I want you to just sit down, shut up, put your ear pods in, and let's get there in one piece. A couple flying to Vegas to elope ended up getting married at 35,000 feet after a Southwest Airlines crew member turned their flight into a wedding. Nah, bro. I'm straight up not having a good time.
2: Oh, you're fine.
0: Dude, I would be so pissed. I would just...
2: You don't have to do anything. Keep your earbuds in.
0: You're already going to Vegas to elope. Why do we have to be a part of your stupid wedding? I don't care about your stupid wedding. Once the crew learned the pair were planning to elope, flight attendants organized a ceremony. Oh, my God. The crew created a wedding veil and a dress out of some toilet paper, made a bouquet from some of their coffee stir sticks. 178 passengers on board there to witness the captain officiated because he's an ordained minister. I would be out of that. This is why we should be able to get off flights. We should just, like, look, this isn't the one for me. I'll
2: like
0: catch
2: I said,
0: the next one.
2: Just keep your earbuds bro, in and set
0: you're
2: your
0: subjecting
2: head down.
0: Me to something that to, I want nothing to do with.
2: You don't have to give him a present or anything.
0: Stop it with the weddings on planes.
2: Don't.
0: Nobody cares about your stupid wedding.
2: You don't have to care.
0: You're already going to Vegas to do this. Why do I got to be a part of it?
2: You could.
0: Am I getting a free meal or something? Is there going to be a dance afterwards?
2: Complimentary beverage on the plane.
0: Even that's not enough to make me want to be a part of your stupid wedding. God, people. Stop
2: just
0: it.
2: Ignore it.
0: It's Rock Mornings with Brian and Gene. Doc's racing report coming up in a bit. Do that about an hour from now, just after 8 a.m. We'll get to Bad News Happy Music as well. And in a few minutes, we're going to talk about zombie teams.
2: All right, pros and cons. What am I doing? How, like, skill sets?
0: Zombie teams, Gene. We're going to talk about zombie teams. We'll get to that here in a couple minutes.
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14: Here we go.
0: Years ago, Gene and I had a zombie draft that we got in trouble for because we were drafting people that actually worked here in our building onto our zombie teams.
2: We were creating a team, and it had to be people that worked here. And so then we would, like, I'd choose first, then you'd choose second. We rotated right. and then took people for different skill sets.
0: And several people got upset and complained to management because they were the last picked, right?
2: One of them was my best friend, as a matter of fact.
0: Well, she's the most useless. I love her. Don't get me wrong. Don't want her to die in a zombie apocalypse. But when it comes to doing anything, other than being a ride or die, not a lot of skills that are useful in a zombie apocalypse.
2: Right. Very skilled, but the passing out with blood is going to get me nowhere. Yeah, I mean, she's going to pass out.
0: Her best skill is the fact that she's small and easily carryable. She's movable.
2: She could fit through small windows and stuff like that,
0: so
2: too.
0: If we were to draft her again, if she passes out, you can easily pick her up and carry her. Or if you need to get into a place,
2: small holes,
0: like Ted Bundy escaping from that prison cell in the little hole in the ceiling.
2: Spray her down with some water and shoot her right through.
0: Yeah, we're not gonna do a zombie draft of the people who work here again because we don't want to get in trouble. But we are gonna talk about the zombie apocalypse and what do you think would be the most important job to have on your team? Like if you were drafting people, any job that's out there, doesn't matter what it is, which career would be the best to have first and foremost on your team?
2: Well, I would probably take someone in the military that has perhaps a skill set of not only
0: killing things,
2: weaponry or tools and that kind of stuff, but maybe vehicle maintenance and maybe a little medical combined in there. You know what I mean?
0: Because when we originally did this with our zombie teams, we went with engineers first because we wanted stuff to get fixed.
2: That too. Tinkering, yeah.
0: Well, and just that sort of brain that works in that weird way, right? Sure. Able to build things and radios.
2: Could do electrical, maybe. Could do vehicles, maybe. Could figure out something like that. But I feel like something in the military might be able to have ideas on, I don't know, I could figure out a way to purify this stream water, but I could also fix that gun and I could also put a tourniquet on that wound, right? Like someone like that. Or a farmer that has a lot of that kind of thing, right? That can fix
0: multiple talents,
2: animal care, farming, maintenance on vehicles.
0: Can you get a Mike Rowe kind of guy?
2: Yeah.
0: Dirty jobs, right? Well, the military was not a part of this list. A recent poll giving people six choices to choose from of various different occupations. Military not on there, but doctor.
14: Doctor? Doctor?
15: Doctor?
14: Doctor?
16: Doctor?
14: Doctor?
16: Doctor?
0: Doctor?
14: Doctor?
15: Doctor?
14: Doctor?
15: Doctor?
14: Doctor?
15: Doctor?
14: Doctor?
15: Doctor?
14: Doctor?
16: Doctor.
14: Doctor.
16: Doctor.
14: Doctor.
15: Doctor.
14: Doctor. And doctor.
0: Number one, 51% of people in the poll.
2: Yeah,
0: over half people in the... There's six options, and over half the people in the poll said, give me the doctor.
2: Give me a nurse over a doctor.
0: Give me somebody who can take care of wounds and ailments.
2: That's why I'm taking a nurse.
0: And maybe can suggest some sort of alternate remedy if, like, maybe...
2: CPR.
0: All that stuff. Yeah, 51% of people in this poll said, give me the doctor, number one. Engineer comes in at number two. 19% of people. This one's kind of funny. Police officer comes in at 13%. Again, maybe some gun stuff.
2: Policeman, fireman, EMT, that kind of, maybe multi-skilled.
0: It just says strictly police officer.
17: Cops is filmed on location with the men and women of law enforcement. All suspects are innocent until proven guilty in a court of law.
0: I'm not quite sure who came up with the six choices, but ship captain comes in at number four with 8%. Is that people can't pilot a boat? Is that we can get on his boat and we'll be good to go? We're out at sea and the zombies can't get us, so if we have a ship captain,
2: navigation skills?
0: I don't know.
15: Look at me, sure.
2: But can that...
15: Look at me, sure. I'm the captain now.
0: Yeah, that guy.
2: Is he good on land, though? I don't...
0: Well, as we found out in some of these movies, you get on the boat, and the next thing you know, you're on an island, but the zombies are there. Some of them can go underwater. Number five on the list, an MMA fighter. You think, all right, this guy's got some skills. He can put some people down, but at some point, you just get overrun with zombies.
2: Six percent
0: of people would take the MMA fighter.
18: It's time!
0: And then this one feels like it should be higher. Only 3% of people in this recent poll about who you take first on your zombie team went with pilot.
18: I'm fly. I'm pilot.
2: That doesn't give me enough different. I mean, those are really specific skills. You know what I mean? But that doesn't mean the pilot can do. I mean, I guess he could maybe do some basic maintenance on a plane. I don't feel like that's as varied as, you know, somebody who.
0: Well, you want bang for your buck is what you want. You want the most abilities for the least price.
2: Yes.
0: For the lowest price.
2: MMA fighter. Just, I mean, they could knock people out.
0: Every one of those guys
2: out, but,
0: could
2: right?
0: also yeah, be.
2: But that doesn't, I mean, so could a marksman, right? Like.
0: Yeah. MMA fighter.
2: A scout.
0: Not very high
2: an
0: on
2: Eagle
0: the list.
2: Scout,
0: but I feel like the pilot should be higher because if you're trying to escape and you can get into a plane, and I wouldn't know the first thing to do about getting into a plane. Now, if it's up in the air, I might be able to go like this a little bit, but yeah, I don't know how to start it. I don't know how to keep it up in the air. I don't know any of that stuff. I don't know about the gauges. I have nothing to do with planes. So I feel like that skill is very specific, but it should be higher than MMA fighter.
2: I am going bang for my buck, aren't I?
0: You really are.
2: Yeah.
0: Yeah, I mean, you're trying to like piece together some sort of
2: all-around skills, right? Whether it's some navigation, some medical, some, you know, engineering to some degree, maybe some weaponry, some farming, you know, if you're going to try to hunt and forage.
0: In a zombie apocalypse, according to a new poll, most people would want a doctor as their companion, not an MMA fighter or a pilot. Just in case I get a little boo-boo on my shin and I need a Band-Aid, I can have the doctor prescribe me. Yeah.
2: I'm going with a nurse again, but
0: I don't know, man. I've had some good nurses and some not so good nurses. Rockmornings.com. You want to weigh in on that? We're going to get to sports in a couple minutes. We'll get to Doc's racing report, bad news, happy music as well. Right now, it's Jet.

take my hand and come with me, because you look so fine that I really want to make you mine. I said you look so fine that I really want to make you mine. 4, 5, 6, come on and get your kicks. Now you don't need to.

I said, are you gonna be my girl? It's a 1, 2, 3, take my hand and come with me, because you look so fine that I really wanna make you mine. I said, you look so fine that I really wanna make you mine. Come on and get your kicks. Now you don't need a

0: Simeon digs in right in front of home plate. Sanchez picks it up, throws to first, and the Brewers take 2 of 3 from the Mets in New York. 8-2 the final score, and this one was the Jackson Churio game.
1: Yeah, in a quality, another quality start from Jacob Mizorowski, covering 6 innings, punching out 6. The bullpen did their job, just giving up 1 hit and no earned runs. But you're right, it is the Jackson Churio game.
2: 8-2, final score. Brewers over the Mets. Doesn't matter who's doing it as long as they're winning, right?
3: Mm-hmm.
2: The Miz and Churio playing a big role in the win yesterday. The Brewers back at home tonight for the first of 3 against the Rangers. 6:40 first pitch. Packers at home tonight against the Arizona Cardinals. That game kicks off at 7 p.m. Final game of the NFL preseason. Regular ass season starts on September 9th. Seahawks and Patriots on a Wednesday night. Soundgarden and Taylor Momsen.
3: Yeah, we
2: at
3: learned
2: halftime.
3: That yesterday for what is it? And then the national anthem.
2: Mike McCready of Pearl Jam doing the national anthem. Yeah, hell yeah. Tomorrow, the week 0, if you want to call it that, in NCAA football kicks off. UNC, Bill Belichick, and the Tar Heels in Ireland taking on TCU. That game kicks off at 11 a.m. on ESPN from Dublin, Ireland. And later in the day, number 14, USC taking on San Jose State at 2 o'clock on NBC. 6 more games, by the way, tomorrow. College football. ACC.
3: Yeah, here we go. College football.
2: I know, right? ACC passing a resolution yesterday banning professionals from returning to college in football, men's and women's basketball, joining the other 4 conferences, Power 4 conferences, the SEC, the Big Ten, and the Big 12, and setting forth eligibility enforcement. So no more pro athletes going back to college if they don't make it on a pro roster. So the ACC, the latest.
3: They cleared that up quick, didn't they?
2: Yeah, they definitely didn't want that happening. So that is not going to be happening in the ACC, the Big Ten, the Big 12, or the SEC. At least not for the foreseeable future.
4: As they say in hockey, let's do that hockey.
2: Yeah, you know who wants to do that hockey?
3: Who wants to do that hockey? Is
2: Connor Hellebuck, but he doesn't want to do it for the Winnipeg Jets anymore. 3-time Vezina Trophy winning goaltender Connor Hellebuck publicly confirming yesterday that he has asked the Winnipeg Jets to trade him in a statement released by his agent. Hellebuck said it was important to him to go public with the request because training camp is fast approaching. He said, my position has not changed, and I believe moving on is the best path forward for me and my family. I hope a resolution can be reached soon. He's 33. He's played his entire NHL career with Winnipeg. Voted MVP in 24-25. He, of course, has won the Vezina 3 times, and he also won a gold medal with the U.S. Olympic team in
3: February. Is this because he doesn't, he doesn't feel like he has good enough players around him?
2: Yeah,
3: and
2: they're not
3: going
2: to win, and he wants out,
3: and he wants to win.
2: Yeah,
3: okay.
2: He wants a Stanley Cup. I don't blame him. I don't blame him. Get the hell out of Winnipeg. Callaway announcing yesterday that they have ended their relationship. Boy, this went bad real fast. This is good. I know you were telling me about it. I had no idea about it until you mentioned it earlier this week, but... So if you don't know, there's Callaway, right? The golf company. They do golf bags and shirts and shoes and balls and all that stuff. And then there's this good golf company, and they did a advertisement.
3: A collaboration.
2: And in the ad, a woman goes to grab one of a guy's clubs out of his bag, and he comes running over and shoves her to the ground.
3: Correct. That's the Good Goods co-founder, by the way. The guy in the ad is the co-founder of Good Good Golf, Garrett Clark. And the woman-y... pushes shoved. Down is an employee there when she so reaches they, for his club and he stands over
2: essentially
3: says, don't
2: I don't
3: driver.
2: Want people playing with my clubs, they're that valuable to me, right? But it was just it went super viral really fast. They pulled it down, they apologized left and right, they're donating money to all sorts of stuff, and now Callaway is ending their relationship with Good Golf effective immediately following the backlash from that video. In a statement on their social media accounts, Callaway admitted an internal review process wasn't comprehensive enough, which is why the company reposted the Good video and said it has made appropriate internal corrective actions and has strengthened its approval process to make sure it doesn't happen again. Callaway also said it's going to donate $1 million to support organizations that work to prevent domestic violence against women and support survivors as well.
3: Also yesterday, Good Golf stepped away from a tournament that it was going to sponsor in Austin, Texas.
2: They were supposed to have some kind of TV show on the Golf Channel that got canceled as well.
3: Yeah,
2: so
3: they sponsored that. And then also Dick's Sporting Goods and its subsidiary Golf Galaxy have removed all Good merchandise from their shelves, apparently.
2: Boy, talk about a fall from grace. I mean, I don't... Look... of all the things that we've seen on video of horrible, deplorable things happening to women, it's certainly not the worst. But at the same time, somebody didn't see that and go, hey, maybe we shouldn't be putting a video out of a guy pushing a woman to the ground.
3: That's as simple as it gets to me. I don't understand why there isn't some, when they have to review their reviewing process, it's like, I don't know who's in the room. And, you know, I understand it's a joke about the driver, right? We understand that. But, like, there's a million ways to make that joke without that physical.
2: If it was a guy in your foursome that was trying to grab your club and you went over and shoved him to the ground, it certainly wouldn't be as bad.
3: Correct, but...
2: But at the same time, there's going to be people that are mad about that, right? You got violence in a golf commercial, right?
3: Well, and this is, I mean, I'm sure you've seen the ad by now. I think it's not only the physicalness of it, but then the standing over and the, right, like, yelling and don't touch my drive. I mean, the whole vibe of it is just like, what in the world? What in the world?
2: And Tony Romo issued 3 new citations. Boy, they're really going after him.
3: For what?
2: 3 new citations stemming from his arrest in Wisconsin back in July. Romo pulled over sheriff's office
3: driving
2: following his July 23rd traffic stop. He was seen passing cars, separating interstate traffic, yada, yada. He initially was cited for refusing to take a test for intoxication. And then yesterday he was issued 3 new citations. Unsafe passing on the right, first offense, OWI, and possessing open intoxicants. So they're going to try to hit him with 3 new violations there. Lost his job. Might lose his license.
3: Mm-hmm.
2: I don't know. First time offense in Wisconsin. That's just a fine, right?
3: Oh, I'm sure he'll lose his license and have to do some
2: OWI court.
3: Yeah, court mandated stuff.
2: Rock Mornings with Brian and Gene. We'll get to Volbeat in a few.
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1: Or leave us a voicemail. 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
0: 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What's the weirdest thing you've ever eaten in your life? Not something necessarily that you wouldn't eat again, but just something that you didn't think maybe you'd ever eat.
1: Octopus. Probably.
0: Yeah. Not a fan?
1: Not a fan.
0: What about calamari?
1: That's different. I'm talking like a...
0: Like an actual tentacle with the suction cups. Is that what you ate? Was it deep fried or was it...
1: No, it was like a...
0: Seared, baked?
1: Like a Italian salad. You know how they make them into like a...
0: Yep.
1: No, thanks. Also, anchovy on a pizza that I didn't know was there.
0: Not a fan of the anchovies.
1: Unexpected fish down your throat on a piece of pizza. Terrifying.
0: Did you not chew it?
1: Oh, God. It was just terrible. I've told you this. I was first in radio and poor and free pizza and nobody. Who gets some anchovies on a stupid pizza?
0: Stupid people.
1: Nobody does that. So why would I think that it had them on it? And I went into the break room and took them and
0: So you gotta be careful eating food at the radio station. You never know.
1: Yeah, so gross.
0: Usually it's all right, but
1: probably those things. Like, I've never done the testicle festival stuff. I've never done any of that. Had any of that, but no liver. You know, but that's not weird.
0: No. I mean, it's not a very popular dish anymore.
1: Yeah. Right. But growing up on a farm,
0: had a lot of liver, right?
1: Yeah. My dad loved it. So, yes, we did. And all sorts of game.
0: Yeah, there was a state fair where I grew up, and there was a guy that came almost every year, and he had a semi-truck. It was a cooler truck, right? So it had... you know, food in it. And he would pull up and he would set up shop. He had a table and he had these big whiteboards and he would hang them on the side of the semi-truck. And it was A to Z meats. And it was everything from aardvark to zebra, you know, like, or whatever he had, you know, and every year was, you know, kind of the same stuff, but occasionally there was, and we would always, like, for like 3 years, my buddies and I would go.
1: Try to have weird stuff?
0: And try some of the weird stuff and, you know, the really weird stuff. And you could, and he would put it. It was meat on a stick, basically. So it was like, you know, he'd just skewer it and then cook it.
1: And then you're like, what is this?
0: Yeah.
1: I don't want to. Didn't we have once here? I think I might have taken a tiny, tiny, tiny, tiny, tiny bite. But didn't we have like chocolate covered crickets at one point? Remember when they were like that first, I don't know, first came out. But it was like, you know, it was kind of a rage to have like a candied bug or whatever.
0: I remember we had those, like
1: a grasshopper kind of.
0: Well. This is something new.
1: What's this, yucky?
0: Have you heard about these cookies made out of trash?
1: Garbage cookies?
0: Yeah.
1: No.
0: Researchers at Southern Illinois University just created a cookie. Now, it's not a delicious chocolate chip Toll House cookie, but they call it a cookie, and it's made from plastic bottles and agricultural waste.
1: So I was going to say, is this a compost, like a compost pile cookie? Why is there plastic in it?
0: The project is part of NASA's effort to develop food sources for deep space missions, right? Because you don't have a lot of access. You can't just bring a bunch of cows up there. You got to have something that can,
1: tomatoes, isn't that?
0: Matt Damon poop potatoes. The cookies have already gotten positive feedback for the smell, but the taste tests are still awaiting approval. So... they've basically programmed yeasts to turn plastic and agricultural waste into edible proteins with flavoring molecules to create a treat out of trash. Now, look, this is way above my pay grade when it comes to science stuff, but the technology not only offers a new upcycling method, but could be used to sustain life in disaster zones and deep space missions with humans on board. Researchers going to present their results at the fall meeting of the American Chemical Society during the Undergraduate and Graduate Research in Biochemistry and Chemical Biology Symposium this week. Microbes are very clever, so we are using their traits to solve the problems we created. Obviously, yeah. We've got that plastic, like whatever that thing is in the ocean out there, that mile-long plastic.
1: Well, and I get that they make jewelry and all sorts of things for your home out of it. I don't know. Do I need a 3D plastic edible cookie? I don't.
0: One of the most common forms of plastic is a material often used to make soda and water bottles.
1: Mm-hmm.
0: It's PET for short. It contains molecules with lots of carbon that could be rebuilt into something like a protein. And while that rebuilding could be done using chemical reactions and solvents in a lab, a simpler, more eco-friendly solution is to outsource the work to microbes. They say microbes are very clever, so we are using their traits to solve the problems we created. Scientists have long used microbes, including yeast, as miniature factories to make a variety of molecules. Insulin no longer extracted from animal pancreases. Now yeast can be programmed to make it. So they're taking trash and they're taking agricultural waste, which is like...
1: Mm-hmm. And they're making a 3D plastic cookie.
0: Ag waste is what? Like compost?
1: Well, when you first started talking about garbage, I thought that's what you meant,
0: like a compost pile?
1: Food garbage.
0: Like your banana peels
1: and
0: all the stuff.
1: Potato skins, all
0: that
1: stuff.
0: Yeah, that thing that in the backyard rolls around. Pump that through a machine.
1: People are eating these, though?
0: I don't think they're having tea and crumpets here in the afternoon with these things yet, but they're working on them. Southern Illinois University creating this cookie made from plastic bottles and agricultural waste. So that we can feed the space missions when they go deep space to Uranus.
1: Well, I can't get grass to regrow after my dog.
0: Well, if you cared more.
1: I do care. I don't understand why we can't make
0: well,
1: that.
0: Well, you know where you live. The dirt there is horrible. You have
1: I
0: to dig
1: know.
0: Up.
1: I know.
0: You have to dig down about 6 to 8 inches.
1: I know.
0: And replace it with fertile soil. Mm. You're trying to plant grass in sand, like beach sand over there.

0: legitimate soil.
1: And I also paid a guy to come over and fix it.
2: I don't know. I'm a 3D trash cookie.
1: You're going to eat a 3D trash cookie? Jason texted in, said anchovies with a big laughing smiley face. I don't know if he's making fun of you or if that's the worst thing that he's ever eaten.
2: I think he's making fun of me. Dude, it was an unannounced fish on a pizza slice. Fish. It was
1: I don't know if I've ever eaten an anchovy.
2: I understand the
1: smell,
2: flavor,
1: right?
2: Thing because
1: like
2: it's in Caesar dressing. I understand that it's not necessarily that I hate the flavor. It just, it was a, man, you're an unaware, and then a little fish on a pizza, a delicious pizza, goes down your throat.
1: Eric texted in, said, strangest thing I've ever eaten would be beluga whale meat up in the Arctic. Also done a shot of Yukon Jack with a human frostbitten toe dropped in it.
2: What?
1: Called the sour toe cocktail.
2: Who is this?
1: He says they call it the sour toe cocktail. You can drink it fast, you can drink it slow, but your lips must touch the toe. And he included a picture of the beluga meat. Is it cooked or is it raw? Because this looks almost like a piece of chicken here, but then there's this blubbery brown stuff on top. I don't know.
2: Well, I understand that.
1: And then he included
2: Alaskan
1: the toe.
2: Look at,
1: here's
2: have
1: the toe.
2: Harvested
1: look at
2: whales
1: the toe.
2: Forever.
1: Look
2: right?
1: at the toe, Gene. Look at this. They're putting this toe in your shot of Yukon Jack.
2: Who is this guy?
1: I don't know, but Eric's putting a lot of weird stuff in his mouth.
2: What is happening?
1: He said it's raw. The beluga meat, the beluga whale meat is raw. Well, that's like that
2: I'm
1: shark.
2: Sure it's very high in protein.
1: Oh, I'm sure, but I don't want to eat raw beluga meat. I think I'm good when I could go down the hill and get a cheeseburger.
2: Well, right. I think it's cultural, and if you're living in that region, it's probably...
1: I definitely wouldn't consider... I'm not a food explorer. Whenever we watch somebody feed Phil or what any of these shows, my only
2: you're
1: thought...
2: You're not adventurous, are you?
1: Look, some of this stuff looks delicious, right? It looks great. It's fantastic. My only thought is when you go to these... my first and only thought is what's the bathroom situation after you eat all this food, right? Because this guy's hammering all this crazy food in all these different countries. And they're, you know, and their standards there may not be up to snuff with what American standards are, which is scary, right? Because we don't have the best standards either. But then what's
2: the food
1: this guy
2: safety? Is that what you're
1: thinking? Yes. Well, you go, well, when he went to India, right? And you're walking around and there's just trash everywhere and he's going to these outdoor markets and he's eating this street meat. And I'm like, I don't know about that, dude. And he's got a fixer. He's got a person with him that says, look, I understand the American diet.
2: They have to eat it first. It's the taste tester.
1: They understand what foods are there that only the people that are local can handle it because they're so accustomed to it, right? But I'm always looking at Phil and I'm thinking, man, the pooping with you must be insane, right?
2: Well, and I'm like I said, he probably has a taste tester too. Who's like, you eat that first and let's see how it goes. Meanwhile, we've got this guy. I don't
1: Eric.
2: Know.
1: He said it's not good. Fish flavored stale Jello consistency.
2: He's like a.
1: Oh man, I just don't want to.
2: What's his name?
1: No. Eric.
2: Sir Eric name. The Explorer. He's a. What are you doing? Where's he going? He's on a.
1: Benjamin texted in and said,
2: Polar
1: "Bartender, tow me, please." Another round of toes over here. I'd rather. Do you remember in The Crow when they're doing the shots with the bullets?
2: Yes.
1: I think I'd rather do the toe than the bullets. I don't know if I want all that in my system in case it goes a hump or something. It's like, what if the acid in my stomach?
2: The big worm in the tequila, would you do that?
1: That you don't even know it's there.
2: Yeah.
1: It's,
2: you probably don't know the toe's there either.
1: Yeah. Yeah. I don't know. It looked big.
2: I know.
1: It looked
2: did.
1: Like a big ass toe.
2: It did. And
1: I mean, that's
2: black.
1: Like, that's not just the end of the
2: up and like
1: that's not
2: frozen.
1: Just the end of the toe. I mean, this is the end. I mean, that's a whole, you got a knuckle in there. Eesh.
3: Rock Mornings with Brian and Gene. More from Brian and Gene is coming up.
4: Here's the WIZM News Minute. A lacrosse man convicted of shooting and wounding his former girlfriend in the face gets a 15-year prison term, added to time he's already serving for other crimes. Deontay Booth apologized and said he takes responsibility for the incident, which involved a gun that was kept at the victim's residence. Booth was found guilty of reckless injury and other charges during a trial last February. A major early literacy initiative is officially heading to La Crosse and surrounding counties to honor the legacy of Dolly Parton. She started an imagination library, and that idea is coming to the Winding Rivers libraries in the area. Kids from birth to five will get one free book every month through the program. A stargazing event tonight at Perot State Park in Trempealeau, where a third-year PhD student in astrochemistry hopes people interested in a

0: astronomy. You will come, listen, learn, and ask questions. It's called Universe in the Park. It starts at 8 p.m. in Trempealeau. I'm Brad Williams.
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6: Hi, I'm State Representative Steve Doyle. 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Our state legislature had an opportunity to enact guardrails on data centers this session, but failed. 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This isn't complicated. If you use electricity, you pay for it yourself. 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La Crosse's moratorium was a good first step. 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

0: Love those guys. I'm looking forward to that album. Coming out 3 weeks, the 18th. Mm-hmm. Jim texting in from Georgia says, have a great weekend. Thanks, buddy. Enjoy your time on your boat. Got his boat back so he can go fishing after he got in an accident with the boat.
1: I hope he's eating some peaches.
0: In Georgia?
2: Mm-hmm.
0: Got a text from Steve. 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Thank you. Well, Steve, if you go to wiscotrips.com right now, you'll see there are Packer games for sale.
2: Mm-hmm.
0: Find out more at wiscotrips.com. Thanks, Steve. Thanks, Jim. Jim said yes on the peaches. Millions of peaches.
1: Yes, I know. Peaches for Jim.
0: Peaches for me. Millions of peaches.
1: They're for Jim, actually.
0: Peaches for Jim. Happy birthday, Leanne Rimes. She's 44.

0: That was her biggest hit, right? How Do I Live? Even though she pronounces it leave in the song.
1: How do I live with that?
2: Live.
0: Jack Black, 57 years young today.
3: I've got a hangover. Who knows what that means?
4: Doesn't that mean you're drunk?
3: No. It means I was drunk yesterday.
0: Little nepotiz. Jack Black, 57. Also turning 57 today. Play Brandon Walsh on Beverly Hills 90210. Jason Priestley.
5: Isn't he the guy that's like really into God? Or is that the...
2: I was going to say, what's he...
5: No, that's the guy from Kirk Cameron. That's Kirk Cameron who I'm thinking of. I don't know what the hell Jason Priestley's doing. But he was...
2: focuses on his family, apparently. Moved from Los Angeles.
5: AKA, I can't get a job in
2: Tennessee.
5: Hollywood.
2: Well, I guess he works on TV.
5: All right. Well, good for him.
2: On the C-Dub.
5: The C-Dub. Billy Boyd is 58. He played Pippin in the Lord of the Rings trilogy. They're making some more of those movies, Gene. Cash in.
2: Mm-hmm.
5: But he played Pippin. He sang there while the guy was eating his meal.
6: This behind the world ahead.
5: Haunting there. Pippin's song. Let's see. Also celebrating a birthday today. She is not 21. She's 61 years young. And the ladies love her because she sings about chicks.
7: Let's go, girls.
5: Right, Gene?
2: Mm-hmm.
5: Shania.
7: Come on.
5: Going out tonight. She's going to start a fight, Gene.
2: I'm going. Plus, she's got the best country name, Shania Twain.
7: Gonna let it all hang out.
5: Gonna let it all hang out, Gene. She's, by the way, smoking hot for 61.
2: I was just going to say.
5: Smoking
2: she's
5: hot.
2: So,
5: like, she's
2: also
5: got
2: that.
5: Her fastball
2: like also
5: and
2: that.
5: A changeup. She's got a fastball and a changeup. That's Shania Twain. Jennifer Coolidge is 65. She, of course, is best known as Stifler's mom from the American Pie films.
8: I got some scotch.
9: Single mom.
8: Aged 18 years. The way I like it.
5: Yeah. Stifler's mom. She went on to be in those Legally Blonde movies. Now she's doing, like, what is it, credit card commercials? Is that what she's in?
2: Whatever brings home the bacon.
5: Yeah. Daniel Stern is 69. He was in City Slickers. He was also one of the Wet Bandits in Home Alone.
2: Mm-hmm. Yep.
5: Recently got, didn't he just recently get arrested for prostitution, like last year?
10: You did it again, didn't you? You left the water running, didn't you? What's wrong with you? Why do you do that? I told you not to do it.
5: Our calling
11: Harry,
5: card.
11: Harry, it's our calling card.
10: Calling card.
11: All the great ones leave their mark. We're the Wet Bandits.
5: Daniel Stern, 69. Solicitation, right? You got pop for that?
2: I think so, yeah.
5: And turning 70 years young, Luis Guzman, he's been in a ton of things. He currently is Gomez Adams on that Wednesday show on Netflix. Good he show. Was also one of the head chefs in Waiting.
12: Okay, so let me tell you about this little game we play. I assume Monty went over the basic idea with you, right?
13: Yeah, he...
12: You know the object, right? I mean, to have the other guy look at you naked?
5: God, I miss working in restaurants. Sometimes the stress is like out of this world, right? It's just out of this world. But man, you get on a good crew, like in the movie Waiting, and it's just the memories I have of those like 3 years of working at Michael Timothy's are some of the best memories I've ever made. Oh man, we had so much fun. 63 years ago today, 1963, August 28th, that's when Martin Luther King declared, "I have a dream," in front of a quarter of a million people.
14: I have a dream. That my four little children will one day live in a nation where they will not be judged by the color of their skin, but by the content of their character. I have a dream today.
5: Yeah, right there in front of the Lincoln Memorial in D.C. Martin Luther King giving his I Have a Dream speech. 37 years ago today, 1989, Motley Crue releasing their album Dr. Feelgood.
2: Hell yeah.
5: Featuring the title track.
2: Dude.
5: Kickstart My Heart, Without You, Same Old Situation, Don't Go Away Mad,
2: Just
5: Rattlesnake
2: Go Away.
5: Shake.
2: Oh my God.
5: She goes down,
2: Dude.
5: One time.
2: Dude.
5: Massive album.
2: I cannot tell you how many times I listened to this album.
5: Yeah.
2: I cannot.
5: This one was big.
2: This was the when I kind of followed them on that tour a little bit that summer.
5: 89,
2: Across
5: Gene, 37 years ago today, Motley Crue.
2: Oh, my God, that's a good album.
5: In theaters on this day in 1992, Pet Sematary 2, Electric Boogaloo. The second one, that's the one with Clancy Brown, Edward Furlong. 96, Princess Diana and Prince Charles were officially divorced after 15 years of marriage. That was in 96. 2001, a couple of albums came out on the same day. One of them was Slipknot's second album entitled Iowa, featuring the Heretic anthem and Left Behind. A little heavier than that Motley Crue, I'll tell you that.
2: Mm-hmm. Also very, very, very, very, very good.
5: Yeah, Slipknot's second album, Iowa, released on this day in 2001. Also on this day in 01, Puddle of Mud dropped their second album, Come Clean, featuring Control, Drift and Die, Blurry, and She Hates Me. She effing hates me, Gene. People loved this song when it first came out, man.
2: They still love this song.
5: Yep.
9: Met a girl.
5: Thought she was grand.
9: Thought she was grand.
5: Fell in love. Found out firsthand. Went well for a week or two.
9: Went well for
2: then what?
5: And we fell in love in that first week or two, and then it went bad. Go figure.
2: Real bad.
5: Maybe the falling in love within a week or two is what caused the thing to go bad. Yeah, maybe that. In theaters on this day in 2009, a couple of movies across the hall from each other. One of them was The Final Destination, which was the fourth one in the series. I think there's like seven of them now.
2: Mm.
5: That's the one where the NASCAR blew up and the engine killed that guy in the stands. No?
2: Mm-mm.
5: Or I think the tire killed him, something. Also in theaters on this day in 2009, Rob Zombie's Halloween 2. They weren't good.
2: No. Don't they all star his family too?
5: Well, his wife's in every movie that he does, of course. But I don't know. If I was Rob Zombie and I was making movies, I'd put my wife in it. Like, why wouldn't you?
2: Of course. Molly works for cheap, too. What? I'm just saying.
5: Easy there.
2: Budget's a concern.
5: Easy there. Good, good golf. All right. Just take it easy on the ladies.
2: Budget's a concern.
5: Just take it easy on the women, all right? We're supposed to be uplifting our people here.
2: Just saying.
5: You're over there.
2: Probably a small paycheck. That's all I'm saying.
5: Anyways, stuff that happened on August 28th, along with some birthdays. DOC, Doc, is going to join us next.
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0: 8:15-ish on Fridays during the NASCAR season. We're joined by the one and only mid-pack legend, Mr. Technicality, Car 54, Billy Doc Niles, a.k.a. Captain Retirement, a.k.a. hashtag Mr. Fister, a.k.a. hashtag this guy.
24: Happy July.
0: Happy 4th of July. Happy Labor Day. Not this coming Monday.
2: Mm-hmm. I know, a week from
0: following
2: Monday.
0: The following Monday. Mm-hmm. Hashtag this guy.
25: I'm kind of anal.
0: That's what all the guys at the campground say about him. Hashtag this guy.
24: You're getting a thrill by listening to Bill.
0: Are you, though?
2: I'm feeling a little under the weather.
0: Hashtag this guy.
24: He gets to stay on the box.
0: Hell yeah. Hotel box. Hashtag this guy.
24: Gonna have to come from the back.
0: Coming from the back in the hotel while staying on the box. Hashtag this guy.
24: Gonna be a big one for them.
0: That's what she said. Hashtag this guy.
24: He could be coming from your backyard.
0: Again, with the coming from the back places. Hashtag this guy.
24: A lot of beating and banging.
0: Hell yeah. Sounds like a good weekend in that camper of yours, Doc. Mm-hmm. Hashtag this guy.
25: Nothing says you can't slip one in without saying anything.
2: Oh, trespassing. I don't know.
0: 30 years of marriage right there. Hashtag this guy.
24: First day with a new tongue.
0: Practice, practice, practice. Hashtag this guy.
24: God damn, I'm going too fast.
2: Mm-mm, Doc. Mid-pack.
0: Hashtag this guy.
24: He sees her. He doesn't have time to turn away from her. Blast her in the rear end.
0: I think they got pills for that now. Hashtag this guy.
25: I do this in the truck every week, too. You know?
0: You nasty son of a bitch. Hashtag this guy.
25: Whoa, what am I touching here?
0: Whoa, what are you touching here, Doc?
24: I'm touching the Kleenexes. I think I got that crud that Brian had last week.
0: You're welcome.
24: I'm on the back side of that.
0: You're welcome. You're welcome.
2: Ugh, I feel you, Doc.
24: Let's just say I'm feeling better now than I have been the last 3 days. So.
0: All right. Well, hopefully you're on the back side of it. Mine took an entire week to go through my system, and it emptied out my sinuses. Phew. Something fierce.
24: Oh, Mucinex is the magic blue elixir. I will say that much.
0: All right, Doc. We had some news this week about NASCAR. We found out that Austin Hill's getting a full-time ride next season, and then we also saw that NASCAR released their schedule for next year, including they're returning to the military base.
24: Yep, they are. First of all, Austin Hill, as far as I could find out, they just have him signed through the end of next season. So he's obviously done enough to earn himself a full season in that car to see if he can do much better than he's doing right now. Obviously, sad situation taking over for Kyle Busch. So they're going to give him a full season to see what he can do. And then, like you mentioned, NASCAR released their schedule on Wednesday. And, you know, some of the stuff we've talked about throughout the last few weeks, you know, Daytona is getting the Clash back. Bristol, New Hampshire, and Watkins Glen are returning to their traditional spots. The regular season is actually going to end in Darlington next year instead of ending in Daytona and the Clash starting in Darlington. That's a different one. But, you know, like you just mentioned, what caught my eye is they're coming back to the Naval Base Coronado, which it was really cool. I mean, they had a successful race there this year, and they loved it, and they're bringing them back for next year. Another thing that caught my eye, Chicagoland is back on the schedule, and no mention of the Chicago Street Race. Apparently, they couldn't come to a deal with the city of Chicago, so that one's on the back burner for now. After last week's race, you got five more drivers punching their tickets at a Clash. Logano, Buescher, Josevar, Byron, and Suarez have all punched their tickets in. They are now going to be in the chase next week, no matter what happens tomorrow night at Daytona. There are just three spots remaining to get into the chase, and by just looking at the points right before we came on the air, looks like there's six drivers going to be chasing down them three spots, so that should be an exciting race tomorrow night. They are at Daytona. It's the final race of the regular season. It's the 2.5-mile, 31-degree banking track that they love to race at. This race was won by Ryan Blaney last year. Tyler Reddick won the Daytona 500 earlier this year. Track qualifying record without a restrictor plate set by Bill Elliott in 1987 at 210.3 miles an hour. With a restrictor plate set by Eric Almirola in 2014 at 202.3 miles an hour. Fantasy experts say like Byron, Blaney, and Reddick. When I filled mine out last night, you're looking for guys that are usually somewhere in the top 10 when it comes to these restrictor plate races. Hamlin, Wallace, McDowell, Stenhouse, guys are always somewhere near the front in a restrictor plate race. DraftKings brings us our odds this week. Byron and Blaney at plus 850, Logano at 1100, Reddick, Bell, and Elliott at 1200, Hamlin at 1800. Red Cedar Speedway announced this week the 46th annual Punky Manor Challenge of Champions will be returning to its old format. What this means is qualifying and heat races will be run on Friday night, September 25th, with all championship features being run on Saturday night, September 26th. Now, if you want to go to that or even camp at that, you can go on the Speedway's website right now, purchase your tickets for the weekend, and purchase your campsites for the weekend. That's redcedarspeedway.com. Check that bad boy out. They're going to be running a couple of, like you say, exhibition races or practice races the next couple of weeks leading up to that. So tonight, you're going to have Lesota Late Models, Modifieds, Midwest Mods, Super Stocks, Street Stocks, and USRA Late Models all in action. 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And believe it or not, we're only 41 days away from Oktoberfest Race Weekend, so looking forward to that one. And I told you last week about the national championship race heating up right here in the Midwest. And it heated up again last week when Scotter Holzhausen's engine expired in the feature. Jacob Gaty didn't even race last week. And Mike Litchfield took a second place finish at the Dells to take over the national points lead. Now, season championship happens tomorrow night at the Dells for their NASCAR late models. I would expect Holzhausen to be there again, number one, for the national points and for the state championship. Now, Gaty, he's in quite the predicament. If he wants to win the Wisconsin State Championship, he'd have to race at the Dells. If he's more concerned about running for the national championship, he's probably going to stay at home and race at Elko Speedway tomorrow night. So either way, you know, we got the top three contenders for the national championship right here in our backyard racing. So check it out either at the Dells or Elko Speedway. You're going to get some good local racing action on the national level. So that's pretty awesome to check out. Remember, race fans, wherever you're at in the country, take your family out this weekend and support a great local short track. 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We're going to keep you up to date on what's happening with all of those. Doc's Race Report has been brought to you by our friends at Counter Materials on Empire Street in Holman and by Counter Materials on Menominee Street in Eau Claire. That is two great Counter Materials locations celebrating 80 years of serving Western Wisconsin. That is this week's Race Report.
5: Thank you, Doc. 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
11: Here we go.
12: Oh, we're going to get started in Racine, Wisconsin.
13: Okay, is this about Kringles? I think the Kringles are from there.
12: Nope.
13: A delicious pastry?
12: It's bad news with happy music, not delicious pastries with happy music.
13: Dang.
12: A parent of a child on an opposing football team caught on video tripping a player while they're while they're running and rushing and scoring a touchdown. This happened on Sunday in Racine. Parents at a sporting event say this guy rushed onto the field, tripped a 9-year-old kid. Nine-year-old child tripped by a grown-ass man who was apparently the father of one of the opposing players. Mount Pleasant police found the tripper after he left the field and gave him a citation for disorderly conduct.
13: Oh my God.
12: What are you, dude? How can you, like, how can you legitimize that in your own brain? How can you say, this is going to work out well for me? I get it, right? We react, we don't think, but this is just, this is insanity. What are we doing? Running out onto the football field to trip 9-year-olds? Why don't you kick my dog while you're here, too? I mean, what are we doing?
13: And then later you're served, and then you've got to, like, What happened? What happened to you? I was tripping children on the...
12: What'd you do yesterday, Steve? Well, you know, I had a good day. I went out to the ballpark. I saw my kid play football, and then I tripped a 9-year-old, you know. Happened during a game at the Case High School between under-10 youth teams, the Case Eagles and the Milwaukee Colts. Person is a father of one of the kids on the opposing team. Somebody there said, quote, this is actually the coach of the kid who was tripped. His name is Channing Schultz. And he said, quote, I have seen adults fight. I have seen fights at youth events. I have seen stuff happen, but I have never in my life seen a grown man come onto the field. He was so committed and determined to hurt. He wanted to hurt him. He had nothing but intent. Apparently, the coach was at a family wedding down in Puerto Rico during the game. But he immediately got a flood of phone calls. He's down there. Dude, can you call me on Monday when I get back? The rates down here are really high.
13: You won't believe what happened. So I'm the kid and I'm running. So this is me and I'm running with the football.
12: Yeah.
13: And then a grown man is running
12: clear
13: at
12: as day
13: me.
12: Too. Clear as day. It's not like this guy was a coach on the sideline and walked over and was just kind of in the air. No, there's no one around him.
13: I'm running.
12: And he's also not a coach or anything. He's just a parent. And he walked right out there and, like, stuck his leg out, just like in a movie. Apparently, the kid got back up after he tripped. And the coach says that he's a tough kid. He's doing fine. All my kids are special. But he's one of my kids that has a natural God-given ability. And it didn't surprise me. He got up and was ready to play again. Unbelievable. Apparently, the guy admitted that he was wrong. They gave him a citation. Maybe never coming to a football game again, right? You can't be with the rest of us, dude. What are we doing? Ay, ay, ay. Six Flags. Have you heard about Six Flags?
13: Mm-mm.
12: Man.
13: I mean, no. I don't know.
12: I don't know if I'm going on any rides. I got to be honest. The line thing at Disney and now this, people are getting brain hemorrhages. They had to shut down a ride at Six Flags because a couple people got brain hemorrhage.
13: From a jerking... To a stop too fast?
12: From a what?
13: You heard me.
12: From a what? A
13: well,
12: jerking?
13: That, it feels like
12: I don't
13: it
12: know if I've ever
13: like
12: gotten a
13: jerking.
12: A hemorrhage from a jerking. I don't know if I have. A popular roller coaster at Six Flags Magic Mountain has been closed since the middle of July after two riders suffered similar brain hemorrhages. Two women who rode on the X2 coaster 6 days apart both lost consciousness and ended up in surgery with similar brain hemorrhages. Of a type that's typically associated with high-speed collisions. Three neurosurgeons who treated the women said in an email, quote, the severe brain injuries requiring emergent neurosurgical attention were the result of traumatic rapid acceleration deceleration events experienced while on the K2 ride or the X2 ride. Yeah, so maybe don't do that anymore. Maybe
13: the
12: no
13: ride,
12: more.
13: By the way, is considered, you know, much loved among coaster fans. Voted coaster of the year back in 2002.
12: It's a high-speed 4D coaster with near vertical drops and independently rotating seats, which flip riders around. It's considered one of the most beloved
13: regularly rides. Regularly tested, meets industry safe regulations.
12: Oh, I'm sure it does, but at the same time, you can't be having people having brain hemorrhages on your ride. Yeah, not good. So they had to shut that thing down for the last couple of weeks and may not open again. Six Flags defending the coaster, saying their signage warning customers that there are inherent risks.
13: Your head could explode.
12: Yeah. Well, right. You got to be this tall to ride. Don't be pregnant. Maybe don't have a heart issue. Your brain jostling around inside of your noggin could be an issue. Ugh. No, thank you. Don't want that one. Did you see the full moon in L.A.?
13: I saw it here last night, the lunar eclipse.
12: You didn't see the full moon in Los Angeles?
13: I didn't.
0: Can I just have one more morning dance with you, my love?
12: Yeah, it was a full moon in L.A. on Wednesday night. Police pursuit through the Los Angeles area ended in North Hollywood with a suspect in custody and an unexpected cameo on live TV. So this guy must have been watching the copter following the cops, right? The live TV shot, watching everything happen. And he got up on like a bench on the side of the road when he knew that the copter was going to be coming by. And he mooned him. Mooning his back. People were pulling down their pants and showing their butt cheeks again, Gene.
1: Maybe they're looking at that big butt of yours.
12: They were looking at that big butt of yours. The police chase involved the suspect behind the wheel of a white Lexus sedan. Started at about 9 p.m. The driver was wanted for assaulting a police officer, led cops through residential streets for nearly 2 hours.
13: So the person with the mooning has nothing to do with
12: wanted to get on TV. Hi, Mom, I'm on TV. Check out my butt.
3: I'm sticking up the butt.
12: Yeah, spectators going outside as the pursuit went through multiple communities. People filming on their phones, waving as the guy cruised past them. Again, 2 hours this guy's out there running around.
13: Here's my butt cheeks.
12: One guy took things a little too far, went to the next level, Gene. Dropped his pants and bared his ass, his backside, as the Lexus rolled by. News helicopter getting a full shot of the full moon. Gene got to see it.
13: Because that's local night. That's butt bandits, tug.
12: Yeah. Butt bandits? Yeah,
13: he was a butt bandit. He was.
12: He is a butt bandit, Gene. This guy doing the butt bandit thing out there in L.A. Full moon. Hashtag Florida woman. Been arrested for child neglect after investigators say she was too intoxicated to care for her young children, and she breastfed a 2-month-old infant while drunk.
6: Milk was a bad choice.
12: Yeah. Tamisha Brody facing a couple of counts of child neglect causing great bodily harm. Cops were called to an extended stay America hotel after a resident reported an intoxicated mother who appeared unable to care for her infant. When the cops got there, they found Brody, the mom, carrying a 2-month-old child while a 2-year-old toddler walked beside her. Obviously, they spoke to the woman. She was a little glassy-eyed, slurring her words, severe intoxication, strong odor of alcohol, allegedly had difficulty standing, and detectives were concerned she might drop the infant.
13: Right.
12: A witness said that Brody had fallen while holding the baby and became unresponsive multiple times. That's not the person you want holding the baby.
9: Those tickle bitties.
12: Yeah, she was apparently breastfeeding this kid, too, while she was drunk.
11: Well, I do have big breasts.
12: Investigators also say they found several empty alcohol containers in the hotel room, which was in disarray. The kids reportedly both had full diapers, and there was no infant formula anywhere in this room. She's probably living in that room, too. This wasn't like a weekend getaway for her and the kids.
14: What do I do?
15: Milk me.
14: What?
15: Be a man and milk me.
12: Yeah. She was taken to a medical center for evaluations, registered a blood alcohol content of 0.295. Oh, man. Infant was taken to the children's hospital for evaluation because she had allegedly breastfed this kid while she was consuming the alcohol. She got arrested. Kids are probably going to end up in services and all that stuff and taken away. And oof, ugly, ugly scene there.
16: Is it cheese made of moose milk?
13: Yes.
17: Milk me, Fokker?
13: Yeah. Mm-hmm.
12: Maybe stay away from that milk. The milk's gone bad, Gene. Staying in Florida for our final story.
13: Okay.
12: This is in Largo, Montego. Baby, why don't we go? do Jamaica, Bahamas. Come on, pretty mamas. Largo.
13: Like Montego. Key Largo? So on the keys?
12: It's Largo. I don't know if there's a Key Largo and a Largo or if it's just they're both the same
13: Largo,
12: thing.
13: Largo, Florida.
12: This is at a Steak and Shake. And it's a car hop type place, right? So it's like a drive-in.
13: Yeah, I love this. Sounds right? Great. Delicious.
12: You drive in. They got
13: right
12: the
13: now.
12: Thing. You
13: yes.
12: press the button and they order
13: Please.
12: And they roller skate out and all yes. that stuff. Unfortunately, this restaurant isn't just steaks and shakes. It's also wieners. As
13: like
12: in the guy,
13: dog?
12: As in the guy had his wiener out when he delivered this woman's food.
3: Ask me about my wiener.
13: He works there?
12: Yeah. This guy, this is in the middle of the day, too. Broad daylight. 25-year-old Artavian Crumity. He was working at the Largo Steak and Shake. When he walked up to a victim's car to serve her food. The report says that Crumity approached the vehicle with his, quote, penis exposed through his zipper.
9: He took it out.
11: He what?
9: He took it out.
12: Yeah.
13: Did he take it out or was his zipper broke?
12: Surveillance video at the restaurant corroborated the woman's account of what happened. Look, if your zipper is down on accident... It's you might be able to see it, but it's not out. If it's out, it's different. It's out.
13: Oh, sure. I get the
12: Are
13: difference
12: you sure?
13: between in and out.
12: Jerking over why? Here? Mrs.
13: Was
12: jerking?
13: It, was it was the zipper like broke or was it
12: no,
13: like
12: No, it
13: out?
12: Sounds like he intentionally had it out and was hanging dong.
13: Like here's your cheeseburgers and fries.
12: Yeah. And then a wiener on the side. Yeah, he was hanging dong, Gene.
14: Now that penis had a mole on it. I'd recognize that penis anywhere.
12: Yeah. I don't know what she was ordering, but whatever she was ordering wasn't the side of wiener.
13: Yeah.
12: He got arrested and was charged with exposure of sexual organs.
13: Here's your chocolate shake.
12: Yeah. Would you like me to stir that with my wiener? It's like, what is that?
13: That's the doing? Noise.
17: Watch where you're
13: out.
17: Going, needle dick.
12: Yeah. Broad daylight, too. Middle of the day.
13: Like a Tuesday.
12: Just coming in for a hamburger and some fries, and I'm just going to take my wiener
13: today.
12: Out.
13: Today's the day.
12: Artavian Crumity getting arrested for exposing his sexual organs, Gene. Bad news, happy music. Got a whole bunch of texts and emails and calls and all that stuff. Benjamin. Actually, let's go back to Eric. We were talking about the weirdest things we've ever eaten because there's these plastic trash cookies that are being developed.
13: Space cookies.
12: And Jean said that her two weirdest items were octopus and then she swallowed a sardine accidentally.
13: Anchovy. Accidentally.
12: Eric texting in saying, strangest things I've ever eaten would be beluga whale meat up in the Arctic.
13: Yeah,
12: also,
13: that's for sure.
12: Did a shot of Yukon Jack with a human frostbitten toe dropped in it. They call it the sour toe cocktail. You drink it fast, you drink it slow, but your lips must touch the toe. He also included a picture of the beluga blubber there. A little small piece on a toothpick, and it's apparently raw. And then he also included a picture of the toe, which is on like a bed of rice or salt or something. I don't know what's going
13: Sir
12: on.
13: Sir Eric, the explorer.
12: Eric said, it's not good. Fish-flavored stale jello consistency. Eugh. Benjamin texting in saying, hell no, I've had whale blubber in Alaska. More of a consistency thing versus taste.
13: Yeah,
12: he also said a hard no on the toe. He doesn't want to do the toe. Jake texted in, that was a good video. That good video was a ball drop. Makes you question the good guys if they thought, oh yeah, this will definitely fly. Well, here's the problem. There probably wasn't a woman in the room. Right? There probably wasn't a woman anywhere near that other than the woman who got pushed to the ground. And no one had a chance to say, you know what?
13: This is bad.
12: Or there was a woman and she didn't speak up because maybe she was afraid.
13: They'd push her to the ground.
12: I don't know. All I know is that.
13: Terrible.
12: Yeah. Yeah. You can't be doing that. We got a text from Jim who said, have a great weekend. Yes, on the peaches. He's enjoying some peaches down there in Georgia.
13: Good for
12: And
13: you.
12: He also had a 4-foot gator swim by his boat. Smacked him with my fishing pole.
13: No, thanks. We're gator free up here.
12: Bad.
13: Huh?
12: He said, oh, she'll be eating some whale blubber as soon as I free Willie. Thanks, Pat. We got a text from Jason who said that he's had anchovies. They're just salty. He doesn't mind them. Also, Jacob, very upset about the death of Peter Cullen. He said, if we could have no more childhood heroes die, that would be great. Rest in peace, Peter Cullen. Lucas said, watch Trump change Niagara Falls to America Falls next. He just changed the Gulf of Mexico to the Gulf of America, and then he changed

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1: On my drive home over here in Indiana, getting ready to rock out to some 95.7. Man, that poison earlier, that's some good stuff. I appreciate you playing the request. Any poison is good.
0: Hell yeah, it is. Thank you very much. Day. You too. Have a great day. Thanks, buddy. I don't know who that is, but he's from Indiana, and I don't know if he knows Jeff. Also got an email from Mark earlier, wanted to hear some Bloodhound Gang, and we did that. Thanks, Mark.
2: Thanks for being in touch this week. Remember, voicemails, just like our Indiana friends, you can leave those anytime through our app right at the bottom. 95.7 The Rock, 92.9 The X, right there
0: Do people from Indiana have that accent? Is that an accent?
2: I don't.
0: It sounds like they're kind of twangy, right?
2: A little twang? Him and Jeff, a little bit on the twang.
0: Kind of weird. I didn't think Indiana people? What do you call them? Indianapolis?
2: I'm just going to let you over there. Just have this one all on your own over there.
0: We say Wisconsinites, right?
2: Yeah.
0: Minnesotans? Fibs? What do you call people from Hoosiers? My guy, the Gunny, texting in.
2: He said Hoosiers?
0: Hoosiers, yeah. I know the Gunny's going to be listening to some crew tonight. Dr. Feelgood, all time. Hell yeah.
2: Hell yeah.
0: Thanks, Gunny. Appreciate that. My boy, Blue. Hoosiers.
2: Good save. Thanks, Gunny, for the save.
0: I got peeps out there looking out for me.
2: Easy.
0: Hey, have fun. You're not in on Monday, right?
2: That's correct.
0: Moving your daughter? It takes an extra day? Or what do you got?
2: Well, yeah, we're moving in on Sunday, getting all the furniture and all that. And then Monday, we have a meeting at the university and then grocery shopping and all that before
0: we come
2: in.
0: What's this meeting all about?
2: The program, money, you know.
0: All your favorite things. Boy, having kids sounds delightful.
2: It is. I'm proud of her. But I'll be back on Tuesday.
0: All right, so no Gene on Monday, and good luck with the move and all that stuff. Appreciate it.
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4: Here's the WIZM News Minute. A lacrosse man convicted of shooting and wounding his former girlfriend in the face gets a 15-year prison term, added to time he's already serving for other crimes. Deontay Booth apologized and said he takes responsibility for the incident, which involved a gun that was kept at the victim's residence. Booth was found guilty of reckless injury and other charges during a trial last February. A major early literacy initiative is officially heading to La Crosse and surrounding counties to honor the legacy of Dolly Parton. She started an imagination library, and that idea is coming to the Winding Rivers libraries in the area. Kids from birth to five will get one free book every month through the program. A stargazing event tonight at Perot State Park in Trempealeau, where a third-year PhD student in astrochemistry hopes people interested in astronomy will come, listen, learn, and ask questions. It's called Universe in the Park. It starts at 8 p.m. in Trempealeau. I'm Brad Williams.
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0: 3 days grace on 95.7 The Rock. Was a bit foggy. Seems to be burning off a bit, but down by the river, you can see right between the trees here that it's still kind of foggy out there, so be careful.
1: You're driving to Appleton later? Is that where you're headed? Appleton?
0: Yeah, heading to Appleton for the Timber Rattlers game tonight. Joey Chestnut coming to the area. Going to go and do a little meet and greet and see what they have to offer.
1: Head to head and a pretzel brat cheddar
0: cheese curd. I'm not going up against him. Somebody is.
1: Contest.
0: Not me. No siree. Going to hit a brewery or two and meet up with some people that we know. And yeah, looking forward to it. Looking forward to it. Only got a handful of rock stops left.
1: Literally today, tomorrow.
0: Wait, Sunday, Monday, Tuesday.
1: Sunday, Monday, Tuesday.
0: Yeah, so Tuesday will be the last one. Double bonus cash at Features in Holman for that rock stop. Hit up the website or the app for all the details and all the rock stops that remain. I'll be back in time tomorrow for our afternoon rock stop at Newey's Vogue. Today we'll be at the Driftless Academy in Sparta, 5:30 to 7:05, a little after work rock stop in Sparta.
1: Yeah, there you go, in Sparta. We hope to see you all there.
0: Do a little day drinking with me at Newey's Vogue tomorrow from 2 until 3:35.
1: Get yourself a flash burger.
0: And then Sunday out at Pasture Pride Cheese and Cashin, easy online rock stop on Monday. And then, of course, Tuesday, as we always are during the summer, we're at Features in Holman, which is also where we'll be on September 12th for the giveaway of the bike.
1: Yeah, this bike is a 2026 Harley-Davidson Heritage Solo. Mm-hmm. It's got some upgrades done to it, and it's real pretty and real nice and could be yours. $25,000 worth of Harley, and someone's going to win it in just a couple weeks, literally. And we've got these, what, five stops left for you to qualify. You show up at these local businesses and get your name in, and you could be one of the 95 people that are in the drawing for the bike. One of those people wins it. That's as simple as it is. On the 12th, we'll be at Features in Holman in the afternoon. We'll start check-in with all of our qualifiers. We'll qualify a couple more people. So if you don't qualify over the next 5 days, you've got two chances on the 12th. And then we'll give the bike away. And then the Badgers play that night. So we're going to hang out with James and his crew at Features and get some food and beverages and find out what garage the Harley's going to be in that night.
0: Go to the website, go to the app for all the details on the 95 days of summer. 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We've got the Ultra Rock Summer Concert Series at Copeland Park on the 17th of September, which is Nothing More in This Moment and Atreyu. And I believe there's only a handful of those pit tickets remaining.
1: Yeah.
0: So if you want to be on the ground in front of the stage, best view of everybody up there, get your pit tickets now before they're gone. And then, of course, we got that Godsmack show with Dorothy on October, 16th or 17th?
1: Down on that Friday night. 16th,
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1: Yeah, and if you were waiting for like a payday to get that one in September, we're going to flip the calendar. 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Mm-hmm. So that show is in a couple of weeks at Copeland.
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1: Years ago, Gene and I had a zombie draft that we got in trouble for because we were drafting people that actually worked here in our building onto our zombie teams.
2: We were creating a team, and it had to be people that worked here. And so then we would, like, I'd choose first, then you'd choose second. We rotated and then took people for different skill sets.
1: And several people got upset and complained to management because they were the last picked, right?
2: One of them was my best friend, as a matter of fact.
1: Well, she's the most useless. I love her. Don't get me wrong. Don't want her to die in a zombie apocalypse. But when it comes to doing anything, other than being a ride or die, not a lot of skills that are useful in a zombie apocalypse.
2: Right. Very skilled, but the passing out with blood is going to get me nowhere. Yeah, I mean, she's going to pass out.
1: Her best skill is the fact that she's small and easily carryable. She's movable.
2: She could fit through small windows and stuff like that,
1: so
2: too.
1: So if we were to draft, her again, if she passes out, you can easily pick her up and carry her. Or if you need to get into a place,
2: small hole,
1: like Ted Bundy escaping from that prison cell and the little hole in the ceiling,
2: spray her down with some water, and shoot her right through.
1: Yeah, we're not gonna do a zombie draft of the people who work here again because we don't want to get in trouble. But we are gonna talk about the zombie apocalypse and what do you think would be the most important job to have on your team. Like, if you were drafting people, any job that's out there, doesn't matter what it is, which career would be the best to have first and foremost on your team?
2: Well, I would probably take someone in the military that has perhaps a skill set of not only
1: killing things,
2: weaponry or tools and that kind of stuff, but maybe vehicle maintenance and maybe a little medical combined in there. You know what I mean?
1: Because originally did this with our zombie teams, we went with engineers first because we wanted stuff to get fixed.
2: That too. Tinkering, yeah.
1: Well, and just that sort of brain that works in that weird way, right?
2: Sure.
1: Able to build things and radios.
2: Could do electrical, maybe. Could do vehicles, maybe. Could figure out something like that. But I feel like, you know, something in the military might be able to have ideas on, I don't know, I could figure out a way to purify this stream water, but I could also fix that gun, and I could also put a tourniquet on that wound, right? Like someone like that. Or a farmer that has a lot of that kind of thing, right? That can fix
1: it. Multiple talents,
2: animal care, farming, maintenance on vehicles.
1: Micro, can you get a micro kind of guy?
2: Yeah.
1: Dirty jobs, right? Well, the military was not a part of this list. A recent poll giving people six choices to choose from of various different occupations. Military not on there, but doctor.
3: Doctor?
4: Yeah.
3: Doctor?
4: Doctor?
3: Doctor?
4: Doctor?
3: Doctor?
4: Doctor?
1: Doctor?
3: Doctor?
4: Doctor?
3: Doctor?
4: Doctor?
3: Doctor?
4: Doctor?
3: Doctor?
4: Doctor?
3: Doctor?
4: Doctor?
3: Doctor?
4: Doctor?
3: Doctor?
4: Doctor?
3: Doctor?
4: Doctor?
3: And doctor.
1: Number one, 51% of people in the poll. Over half people in the... There's six options, and over half the people in the poll said, give me the doctor.
2: Give me a nurse over a doctor.
1: Give me somebody who can take care of wounds and ailments.
2: That's why I'm taking a nurse.
1: And maybe can suggest some sort of alternate remedy if, like, maybe
2: CPR.
1: All that stuff. Yeah, 51% of people in this poll said, give me the doctor, number one. Engineer comes in at number two. 19% of people. This one's kind of funny. Police officer comes in at 13%. Again, maybe some gun stuff.
2: Policeman, fireman, EMT, that kind of, you know, maybe
1: multi-skills. Well, it just says strictly police officer.
5: Cops is filmed on location with the men and women of law enforcement. All suspects are innocent until proven guilty in a court of law.
1: I'm not quite sure who came up with the six choices, but ship captain comes in at number four. With 8%, is that people can't pilot a boat? Is that we can get on his boat and we'll be good to go?
2: Is it
1: we're out at sea and the zombies can't get us, so if we have a ship captain,
2: navigation skills?
1: I don't know.
6: Look at me, sure.
2: But can that...
6: Look at me, sure. I'm the captain now.
1: Yeah, that guy.
2: Is he good on land, though? I don't...
1: Well, as we found out in some of these movies, you get on the boat, and the next thing you know, you're on an island, but the zombies are there. Some of them can go underwater. Number five on the list, an MMA fighter. You think, all right, this guy's got some skills. He can put some people down, but at some point, you just get overrun with zombies.
2: Six percent
1: of people would take the MMA fighter.
7: It's time!
1: And then this one feels like it should be higher. Only 3% of people in this recent poll about who you take first on your zombie team went with pilot.
7: I'm pilot.
2: That doesn't give me enough different... I mean, those are really specific skills, you know what I mean? But that doesn't mean the pilot can do... I mean, I guess he could maybe do some basic maintenance on a plane. I don't feel like that's as varied as, you know, somebody who...
1: Well, you want bang for your buck is what you want. You want the most abilities for the least price.
2: Yes.
1: For the lowest price.
2: MMA fighter. Just, I mean, they could
1: knock
2: people out.
1: Every one of those guys
2: out, But that doesn't. I mean, so could a marksman, right? Like,
1: yeah, MMA fighter.
2: A scout.
1: Not very high
2: an
1: on
2: Eagle
1: the list.
2: Scout,
1: but I feel like the pilot should be higher because if you're trying to escape and you can get into a plane, and I wouldn't know the first thing to do about getting into a plane. Now, if it's up in the air, I might be able to go like this a little bit, but I don't know how to start it. I don't know how to keep it up in the air. I don't know any of that stuff. I don't know about the gauges. I have nothing to do with planes. So I feel like that skill is very specific, but it should be higher than MMA fighter.
2: I am going bang for my buck, aren't I?
1: You really are.
2: Yeah.
1: Yeah, I mean, you're trying to like piece together some sort of...
2: all-around skills, right? Whether it's some navigation, some medical, some, you know, engineering to some degree, maybe some weaponry, some farming, you know, if you're going to try to hunt and forage.
1: In a zombie apocalypse, according to a new poll, most people would want a doctor as their companion, not an MMA fighter or a pilot. Just in case I get a little boo-boo on my shin and I need a Band-Aid, I can have the doctor prescribe me.
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3: 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What's the weirdest thing you've ever eaten in your life? Not something necessarily that you wouldn't eat again, but just something that you didn't think maybe you'd ever eat.
4: Octopus. Probably.
3: Yeah. Not a fan?
4: Not a fan.
3: What about calamari?
4: That's different. I'm talking like a...
3: Like an actual tentacle with the suction cups. Is that what you ate? Was it deep fried or was it...
4: No, it was like a...
3: Seared, baked?
4: Like a Italian salad. You know how they make them into like a...
3: Yep.
4: No, thanks. Also, anchovy on a pizza that I didn't know was there.
3: Not a fan of the anchovies.
4: Unexpected fish down your throat on a piece of pizza. Terrifying.
3: Did you not chew it?
4: Oh, God. It was just terrible. I've told you this. I was first in radio and poor and free pizza and nobody. Who gets some anchovies on a stupid pizza?
3: Stupid people.
4: Nobody does that. So why would I think that it had them on it? And I went into the break room and took them and
3: so you gotta be careful eating food at the radio station. You never know.
4: Yeah, so gross.
3: Usually it's all right, but every once in a while,
4: those things. Like, I've never done the testicle festival stuff. I've never had any of that. But, liver, but that's not weird.
3: No. I mean, it's not a very popular dish anymore.
4: Yeah. Right.
3: But growing up on a farm, had a lot of liver, right?
4: Yeah. My dad loved it. So, yes, we did. And all sorts of game.
3: Yeah, there was a state fair where I grew up, and there was a guy that came almost every year, and he had a semi truck. It was a cooler truck, right? So it had, food in it, and he would pull up and he would set up shop. He had a table and he had these big whiteboards, and he would hang them on the side of the semi truck, and it was A to Z meats. And it was everything from aardvark to zebra, or whatever he had, and every year was, kind of the same stuff, but occasionally there was, and we would always, for 3 years, my buddies and I would go.
4: Try to have weird stuff?
3: And try some of the weird stuff and, the really weird stuff. And you could, And he would put it, was meat on a stick, basically. So it was he'd just skewer it and then cook it.
4: And then you're like, what is this?
3: Yeah.
4: Didn't we have once here, I think I might have taken a tiny, tiny, tiny, tiny, tiny bite, but didn't we have chocolate covered crickets at one point? Remember when they were first came out, but it was it was kind of a rage to have a candied bug or whatever.
3: I remember we had those, and I
4: a grasshopper kind of.
3: Well, this is something new.
4: What's this, yucky?
3: Have you heard about these cookies made out of trash?
4: Garbage cookies?
3: Yeah.
4: No.
3: Researchers at Southern Illinois University just created a cookie. Now, it's not a delicious chocolate chip Toll House cookie, but they call it a cookie, and it's made from plastic bottles and agricultural waste.
4: So I was going to say, is this a compost, a compost pile cookie? Why is there plastic in it?
3: The project is part of NASA's effort to develop food sources for deep space missions, right? Because you don't have a lot of access. You can't just bring a bunch of cows up there. You got to have something that can,
4: tomatoes, isn't that?
3: Matt Damon poop potatoes. The cookies have already gotten positive feedback for the smell, but the taste tests are still awaiting approval. So they basically programmed yeasts to turn plastic and agricultural waste into edible proteins with flavoring molecules to create a treat out of trash. Now, look, this is way above my pay grade when it comes to science stuff, but the technology not only offers a new upcycling method, but could be used to sustain life in disaster zones and deep space missions with humans on board. Researchers going to present their results at the fall meeting of the American Chemical Society during the Undergraduate and Graduate Research in Biochemistry and Chemical Biology Symposium this week. Microbes are very clever, so we are using their traits to solve the problems we created. Obviously, yeah. We've got that plastic, like whatever that thing is in the ocean out there, that mile-long plastic.
4: Well, and I get that they make jewelry and all sorts of things for your home out of it. I don't know. Do I need a 3D plastic edible cookie? I don't.
3: One of the most common forms of plastic is a material often used to make soda and water bottles.
4: Mm-hmm.
3: It's PET for short. It contains molecules with lots of carbon that could be rebuilt into something like a protein. And while that rebuilding could be done using chemical reactions and solvents in a lab, a simpler, more eco-friendly solution is to outsource the work to microbes. They say microbes are very clever, so we are using their traits to solve the problems we created. Scientists have long used microbes, including yeast, as miniature factories to make a variety of molecules. Insulin no longer extracted from animal pancreases. Now yeast can be programmed to make it. So they're taking trash and they're taking agricultural waste, which is like...
4: Mm-hmm. And they're making a 3D plastic cookie.
3: Ag waste is what? Like compost?
4: Well, when you first started talking about garbage, I thought that's what you meant,
3: like a
4: right?
3: Compost
4: like
3: pile?
4: Food garbage.
3: You're like your banana peels and all the stuff.
4: Potato skins, all that stuff.
3: You got that thing that in the backyard rolls
4: like
3: around.
4: Yeah.
3: Pump that through a machine.
4: People are eating these, though?
3: I don't think they're having tea and crumpets here in the afternoon with these things yet, but they're working on them. Southern Illinois University creating this cookie made from plastic bottles and agricultural waste. So that we can feed the space missions when they go deep space to Uranus.
4: I can't get grass to regrow after my dog.
3: Well, if you cared more.
4: I do care. I don't understand why we can't make
3: that. Well, you know where you live. The dirt there is horrible. You have to dig up.
4: I know.
3: You have to dig down about 6 to 8 inches.
4: I know.
3: And replace it with fertile soil. Mm. You're trying to plant grass in sand, like beach sand over there. I know. I lived on in the same kind of area. And it was the same thing for me.
4: I just don't understand.
3: When you live in a better neighborhood like my neighborhood,
4: you can grow grass.
3: You've got legitimate soil. And I also paid a guy to come over and fix it.
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0: Words are worthless from Sleep Theory on 95.7 The Rock, except for when they come out of my mouth. Well, not all of them. They can't all be gems. But the ones that are important are about the rock stops. And today's rock stop is important because, well, there aren't very many of them left. A little bit later on today, where you need to go is Sparta. Stop into Driftless Academy, their Sparta location, which is right on West Wisconsin Street. It's kind of over by Dare, don't you know? You'll definitely find the place. You'll see the truck, you'll see the bike, and you'll definitely be able to get signed up from 5:30 until 7:05. Driftless Academy, West Wisconsin Street in Sparta. So if you want to learn jiu-jitsu or any of those other things, maybe learn some self-defense stuff, do a little boxing, this, that, and whatever. Dude, absolutely spectacular place to get your training down. And of course, well, to win a brand new Harley Davidson. So if that's in your wheelhouse, then get your wheels and head out to Sparta today. 5:30 until 7:05 with one of the final rock stops of the 95 days of summer from Great River Harley Davidson, Pasture Pride Cheese, Higher Heating and Air Conditioning, and 95.7 The Rock.
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0: 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I'm Puck. 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
6: What's the weirdest thing you've ever eaten in your life? 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
7: Octopus. Probably.
6: 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Not a fan?
7: Not a fan.
6: What about calamari?
7: That's different. I'm talking like a...
6: I know, like an actual tentacle with the suction cups. Is that what you ate? Was it deep fried or was it...
7: No, it was like a...
6: Seared, baked?
7: Like a Italian salad. You know how they make them into like a...
6: Yep.
7: No, thanks. Also, anchovy on a pizza that I didn't know was there.
6: Not a fan of the anchovies.
7: Unexpected fish down your throat on a piece of pizza. Terrifying. Terrifying.
6: Did you not chew it?
7: 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It was just terrible. I've told you this. I was first in radio and poor and free pizza and nobody. And who gets some anchovies on a stupid pizza?
6: Stupid people.
7: Nobody does that. So why would I think that it had them on it? And I went into the break room and took them and
6: so
7: went down my throat.
6: 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You never know.
7: Yeah, so gross.
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0: System of a Down on 95.7 The Rock. The only way I get to see those guys right at this point is I'd need a lottery ticket win because none of their shows are even close. In fact, their only shows, I think, coming up, I think they got one down in Texas, and the rest of them are like in Australia and New Zealand. And yeah, I ain't going there as much as I would like to. Nice thing is we got a couple of concerts right here coming up, actually, right quick. If you haven't picked up your tickets for, Copeland Park yet and Alter Rocks Part 2, there's still a few tickets up in the pit, but they're almost gone, so I wouldn't wait on that. I would highly recommend getting those right now, either in the app or at 957therock.com. It's going to be absolutely amazing. Atreyu in this moment and nothing more. Holy crap, that's going to be an awesome show. So definitely pick up your tickets and go and get your pit tickets while you still can before those sell out. And also, if you want to win some, you can still do that by clicking win stuff either in the app or at 957therock.com. Alter Rocks 2, nothing more in this moment. And Atreyu in Copeland Park. 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

Whitey Ford sings the blues. That's Everlast on 95.7 The Rock. I'm Puck, and this is New Music the Rock's From a Perfect Circle. 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

0: Bodies from Drowning Pool on 95.7 The Rock. I'm Puck, and I've been here since practically the beginning of time. I'm not exactly sure where the bodies are buried, but if I had to bet on it, it'd be down in the basement somewhere. It's pretty creepy down there. Anyway, looking to be another beautiful day, another great rock stop, another shot to win. Although not very many of them left, we're down to a handful. Make sure you get out to Sparta today. 5:30, Driftless Academy in Sparta, right on West Wisconsin Street. Swing on by, get yourself signed up, because like I said, you don't have very many chances left. Get yourself qualified today. Driftless Academy, Sparta, 5:30 until 7:05, with one of the last ones of the year of the 95 days of summer from Great River Harley Davidson. Higher heating and air conditioning, pasture pride cheese, and 95.7 The Rock. Seriously, it's almost over.
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0: Sounds like a blast from the past, but it's brand new. New Music the Rocks from Tony Iommi. It's World Alone on 95.7 The Rock. Getting a little closer to the 90s at noon today. If you need something, text me at 7840957. Also getting a little closer to the end of the 95 days of summer. So again, the final few rock stops are as follows. Today, 5:30 until 7:05 at Driftless Academy in Sparta. Nui's Vogue up on the north side. Yo, tomorrow, 2 until 3:35. Pastor Pride Cheese and Cheesy Lake Sunday morning, like always, 11 until 12:35. An online rock stop with Higher Heating and Air Conditioning on Monday from 11:30 until 12:35. Actually, 11:30 until 1:05. There. I got that fixed. All right. Brain. And then the final one of the year at Features in Holman, 6 until 7:35 with double bonus cash. And how that's going to end up working on Tuesday is we'll keep drawing. The first name we draw, of course, will be the official qualifier of the final rock stop. And if they're not there, then we keep drawing until we find somebody who is to give away that final nearly $200 in bonus cash. All right. So now that you have all that information, what are you going to do with it? I would highly recommend going to all of those rock stops and signing up and winning with 95.7 The Rock.
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1: 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I'm Cody. I'm from LaCrosse. I'm a badass lawn care technician, and I am 95.7 The Rock.
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0: Well, technically, I could have waited to the 90s at noon to play that one because technically it did come out in 1999. It's Down With The Sickness on 95.7 The Rock. I would be Puck, and it is almost time for the official 90s at noon. I got to play new stuff from Papa Roach. He brought in Humankind for a new song called Sea and Hell. We're going to play that next. And then all things 90s, baby, with a 90s at noon from Artie's Flipside Pub and Grill. Friendly neighborhood reminder, it's going to be a great place to catch the final preseason game of the year. So maybe you should head on over to Features and Holman and do the said thing or whatever. Or if you just need something from the 90s, or if you just want to swing by Artie's Flipside and get some lunch or some breakfast for lunch, you could do that too. Either way, do the things. And if you need some songs to go along with it, text me at 608-784-0957.
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actually only just the beginning, but that's closing time from Semisonic. It is the 90s at noon from Artie's Flipside Pub and Grill. If you need something for it, text me at 784-0957. John did that very thing. He was looking for a fistful of steel. It's Rage Against the Machine on 95.7 The Rock. It is the 90s at noon.

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1: Well, as long as you got a well-stocked beer fridge, it's Ugly Kid Joe on 95.7 The Rock. And I actually like my neighbors, but the older and older I get, and I'm already pretty old, the more living out in the middle of nowhere seems a little bit more attractive. I mean, I don't want to be like a prepper or some doomsday nutbag or tinfoil hat guy or anything. It's just like being out in the country at least a little bit might not be the most terrible thing in the world. Just as long as I'm not, 47 miles away from everything. That's a little too far for me. Anyway, the 90s at noon from Artie's Flipside Pub and Grill. I like being close to things like, Artie's Flipside Pub and Grill, so I can just pop over there and grab breakfast whenever I'm hungry, or maybe, go watch the game tonight. Like I was talking about earlier, the game is on tonight. The Packers play at 8. Wait, the Packers play at 7. The Vikings play at 8. And then both the Lions and the Bears play tomorrow for the final preseason game of the year. And, of course, you can go catch the preseason action. Or once the NFL regular season starts, yes, you got that right, man. The game will always be on at Artie's Flipside Pub and Grill. And an excellent place to watch games, baby. Because they will have your game on, like I said. And there's food and beverages there. So sweet, and usually all kinds of cool stuff you can win. Keep listening for more details on what goes down, of course, at Artie's Flipside Pub and Grill throughout the NFL season. And if you need something from the 90s, well, text me right now at 784-0957 because it is the 90s at noon. From Artie's Flipside Pub and Grill and 95.7
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0: Live, I Alone on 95.7 The Rock. And I don't know if they're popular enough for a biopic. There was certainly a time where they would have been. But, man, their backstory and their after story is just downright nuts. And I think it would make at least a good, you know, like documentary, rockumentary kind of thing. I don't know about a biopic movie or anything like that. And my argument with the biopics have always been they try and really sugarcoat everyone's career. It's like, and I get it. You know, you want to be entertaining. You want to celebrate the artist and this and that, whatever. But it's very rare that they show, you know, a lot of the bad things. There's usually a couple things. It's like, oh, the strife and the struggle of this band trying to make it big. And the internal struggles is like, no, but they always put like a shiny cherry and a bunch of whipped cream on top. It's like, come on, show me the real thing. Anyway, at least with rock and roll. All right, I'll shut up now. We got more 90s stuff to play. Some Alice in Chains in a few minutes. Also some Foo Fighters in the Madness. Or if you want to hear something in the 90s at noon today, I still can probably wedge it in or something like that. So text me at 608-784-0957.
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Okay, I won't. It's Allison Chains. It's the 90s at noon from Artie's Flipside Pub and Grill. Just got a text from Red, and he's now my new best friend for requesting some Grinspoon. I haven't, dude, haven't heard that in a long, long time, and probably you haven't either, but you're about to hear it now. Yeah, they're from Australia. They're awesome. And Red said, I just need a little bit. How about a little Grinspoon? It's post-inebriated anxiety. Came out in 97 over in Australia and 98 here in the States. But either way, it was awesome either year. It's even awesomer when you have it loud. So turn it up on 95.7 The Rock.

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We say that we aim to develop imagination and flexibility of mind. This may sound arrogant. Parents may have to make sacrifices. This might well be...

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0: Stone Temple Pilots on 95.7 The Rock, almost wrapping up the 90s at noon today. I'm officially going to do that with a little bit of Three Doors Down. It was dangerously close to the year 2000, but we got our hands on it a little bit early back in 1999, so I'm going to play that to wrap up the 90s at noon today. I got a multitude of Metallica requests, most of them old school, so I'm going to get after one of those in a few minutes, and also New Music of the Rock's coming from Autumn Kings as we get ready to wrap the 90s at noon today from Artie's Flipside Pub and Grill. Also get you some more dirt on today's Rock Stop in just a couple on 95.7 The Rock.
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0: The text was only signed with the letter J, so that could be, well, technically anything, but it's probably just J. Anyway, it's Metallica and Justice for All, one of the perfect jukebox songs because, well, especially if you're short on cash, because it's really, really long, but entirely awesome. So thanks, Jay, or whatever that stands for. Some Black Crowes in just a few minutes. Also throw down with some Motley Crue. If there's something that you need today, go ahead and text me. I'm going to clue you in on today's Rock Stop, too, because we're almost done with them. But you're going to be going to Sparta this afternoon, or this evening, I should say, 5:30 until 7:05. You need to get to Driftless Academy. It's right on West Wisconsin Street, almost on the main drag. Stop in, get yourself signed up, and score yourself a brand new Harley Davidson. Driftless Academy's Sparta location today, 5:30 until 7:05, with one of the last Rock Stops of the 95 days of summer from Great River Harley Davidson, Higher Heating and Air Conditioning, Pasture Pride Cheese, and 95.7
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3: Kirby Noren was recently diagnosed with stage 4 colon cancer that has spread to his liver. Kirby has begun treatments to help slow the progression of the disease and shrink the tumors. Currently, Kirby is unable to work or drive, and his wife's ability to work is limited because she's taking Kirby to his appointments and treatments and providing care for him at home. There will be a benefit for Kirby on Saturday, August 29th at the Ettrick Rod and Gun Club starting at 11 a.m. You can enjoy food, a live auction starting at 3 p.m., a basket raffle, a silent auction, meat raffles, a bake sale, and much more. 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
6: 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Our state legislature had an opportunity to enact guardrails on data centers this session, but failed. So when the state legislature couldn't agree on a data center proposal, I helped get an 18-month moratorium passed here in La Crosse County. 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La Crosse's moratorium was a good first step, and this coming legislative session, I look forward to taking the next step. 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

Bush on 95.7 The Rockets, Everything's Zen. They were in Copeland Park not that long ago. Got another show coming up right quick. Atreyu in this moment and nothing more. 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That show is going to rock in Copeland Park. And then, of course, don't forget about Ultra Rocks Part 3 in the La Crosse Center with Dorothy and these guys. It's Godsmack on 95.7 The Rock.

0: Isaac the Rocks from Nickelback featuring John 5. It's called Rattle the Cage on 95.7 The Rock. I'm very curious to hear the rest of the album to see what it sounds like, because lots of people have been, I wouldn't say confused, but have pointed out the fact that Chad's voice sounds dramatically different on that song, and they would be 1,000% right, because it really, really does. Whether he's going for that intentionally or whether it's just over the years he's gotten a little bit more, I guess, gruff or something. I don't know. It just remains to be heard, I guess. But like I said, I'm curious to hear the rest of the album and to see if there's any more collaborations on it. Now, apparently there is at least one other, or at least that's the rumor, who it is with. I don't know. And again, we're just going to have to wait until later on this fall to find out when they release their new album. I'm just about out of here. Before I go, speaking of new music, the Rocks, I got the latest one from Poppy to take care of. And also, don't forget about today's Rock Stop, 5:30 until 7:05 in Sparta at Driftless Academy. So make sure you hit that one and the rest of them over the weekend, because after the weekend and once we roll into Tuesday, then the 95 days of summer, at least the Rock Stops, will be complete. 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
3: Something takes a part of me. Something lost and never seen.

Freak on a Leash from Korn here on 95.7 The Rock. How's it going, my dudes? My name is Bags, hanging out here on a Friday, pushing off into the weekend. We got a rock stop at 5:30 over at Driftless Academy in Sparta. We got the 420 hit of the day, the 5 o'clock road rage. Of course, we'll do the 60-second scoop at 3:15 as we do every day. So kind of a full plate for me as we work into a weekend, which is also rather eventful for me as well. Yay, doing stuff. Right now I got the easy part of my dad. Just got to deal with y'all. Y'all are cool. We'll do some chili peppers here in a sec. Right now it's the warning with kerosene.

0: Scar Tissue from Chili Peppers on 95.7 The Rock. Congratulations to Jessica Klein from Sparta. Won herself a $100 gift card to City Meat Market in New Alban. I know there's still plenty of grilling time left in the year, and there's going to be plenty of that, especially once regular season football comes around. But hey, we are slowly running out of real estate on grilling time. I mean, I will grill in the wintertime, but it's not ideal. We'll do it, sure, but yeah, it's not something you do every weekend like you do in the warmer months of the year. So Jessica, well, she's going to load up that grill at least one more time and not have to pay a dime for it. Firing up the grill at City Meat Market and 95.7 The Rock, as we so commonly do.
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5: Oh, I love them.
6: What's the weirdest thing you've ever eaten in your life? 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
7: Octopus. Probably.
6: Yeah. Not a fan. What about calamari?
7: That's different. I'm talking like
6: I know, like an actual like tentacle with the suction cups. Is that what you ate? Was it deep fried or was it?
7: No, it was like a
6: seared, baked,
7: like a Italian salad. You know how they make them into like a.
6: Yep.
7: No thanks. Also, anchovy on a pizza that I didn't know was there.
6: Not a fan of the anchovies.
7: Unexpected fish down your throat on a piece of pizza. Terrifying. Terrifying.
6: Did you not chew it?
7: Oh, God. It was just terrible. I've told you this. This was I was first in radio and poor and free pizza and nobody. And who gets some anchovies on a stupid pizza?
6: Stupid people.
7: Nobody does that. So why would I think that it had them on it? And I went into the break room and took them and went down my throat.
6: So you gotta be careful eating food at the radio station. You never know.
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Greta Van Fleet's latest called Play Your Games on 95.7 The Rock. Brewers with a big fat W last night and now move on to a series with the Rangers. We'll talk some Brewers baseball here in a bit, especially as we are starting to think playoff time now. So that coming up after Breaking Ben. Right now it's AC/DC.

0: Rick and Ben with their latest called Something Wicked on 95.7 The Rock. Bags is my name, and our Brewers coming away victorious last night, beating the Mets 8-2, and with that, taking the series 2-1. Brewers now 7 games in the lead in the National League Central. Cardinals have really dropped off, by the way, if you haven't been paying attention to them. It is the Brewers and then the Cubs 7 games behind us, and then it drops to the Cardinals to 16.5 games back. So I think we can comfortably ignore the rest of our division for the remainder of the season. Brewers 7-3 in their last 10 games and actually pulled a game ahead of the Dodgers for the number one seed in the National League and also the best record in all of baseball. I think I heard the magic number for the Brewers was like 22. I'm not really looking at that right now. I'm not really thinking about magic numbers right now. There's still a full month left in the season. But if you are, yeah, 22, I believe, is our magic number. We'll start a series with the Rangers tonight, 6:40 first pitch. You can catch the action on our sister station, WKTY 96.7 FM, 580 AM.
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0: Weezer on your rock station, 95.7 The Rock. Let's take a very quick look at that weather forecast. Tonight, cloudy on the overnight, down to a low near 64. Tomorrow, sunshine and 77. Sunday, sunny and 86. And then Monday, looking cloudy, but a high of 90. So I know the temps have been pretty good as of late, but the heater's still on, so be wary of that. Get you back to The Rock in a bit with Chevelle and Rage. 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

forsaken. I refuse to let this go, because my soul is breaking. 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

Reliving some Rockfest memories with Offspring on 95.7 The Rock. Bags is my name. We'll do our 60-second scoop here in a bit, just like we do every day at 3:15. That comes up after System of a Down. And by the way, is going to have a little bit of news on it on Pearl Jam. They celebrating the anniversary of one of their, if not the most important album from them. So that news coming up in a bit. Right now, it's Shinedown.

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1: Pearl Jam are celebrating the 35th anniversary of the release of their debut album, 10, by releasing a complete live performance of the 1991 classic on vinyl. 10 Live was recorded on April 29th back in 2016 at the Wells Fargo Center in Philadelphia, a show that saw Pearl Jam play 10 in its entirety for only the second time in their career. The choice of that set list was actually a last-minute decision made by Eddie Vedder after he learned that the band had sold out their 10th consecutive show at the venue. 10 Live will be available on three-sided black vinyl and clear vinyl and is available for pre-order now. It will actually be released on November 29th.
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0: Architects on 95.7 The Rock. Coming up on Monday, going to be Hair Metal Monday with Brian and Gene on Rock Mornings. 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

0: Audio Slave on 95.7 The Rock. Let's look at that weather forecast here rather quickly. Tonight, cloudy for the overnight, dropping to a low near 64. Tomorrow, looking sunshine with a high of 77. Sunday, sunny and 86. And then Monday, cloudy with a high of 90. So we've been getting good temps lately, but keep in mind, it's still summer for about another month, actually. Well, as far as the calendar is concerned. And also as far as the weather on Monday. 420 hit of the day coming up at a time I'm sure you can figure out. That, of course, brought to you by Happy Days Farm right here in La Crosse. Got you some Avatar, though, coming up in 3 minutes on 95.7 The Rock.
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Youth of the Nation from POD on 95.7 The Rock. How's it going, folks? 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We'll do some corn here in a sec. Right now, a perfect circle with Starless.

is falling away from me. It's falling away from me. Life's falling away from me.

0: Always loves me some Korn on 95.7 The Rock. Gonna be rock stopping it here in just a little over an hour. I'm warning you now because we are a little out of town today. We're gonna be hanging out at Driftless Academy in Sparta. That's going to be from 5:30 to 7:05 tonight if you want to get qualified for the 2026 Harley-Davidson Heritage Solo. We are down to just this weekend, Monday and Tuesday, and that's it for the 95 days of summer. So if you want to get qualified for the Harley and then maybe win it on September 12th, come and see me at Driftless Academy in Sparta. That again today from 5:30 to 7:05. For the 95 Days of Summer, brought to you by Great River Harley-Davidson, Pasture Pride Cheese, Higher Heating and Air Conditioning, and 95.7 The Rock. I'll get you Bill Murray and A Day to Remember coming up, and then the 420 hit of the day brought to you by Happy Days Farm. It all comes up on The Rock.
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6: What's the weirdest thing you've ever eaten in your life? Not something necessarily that you wouldn't eat again, but just something that you didn't think maybe you'd ever eat.
7: Octopus. Probably.
6: Yeah. Not a fan?
7: Not a fan.
6: What about calamari?
7: That's different. I'm talking like
6: I know, like an actual, like dentical with the suction cups. Is that what you ate? Was it deep fried or was it?
7: No, it was like a
6: seared, baked,
7: like a Italian salad. You know how they make them into like a.
6: Yep.
7: No thanks. Also, anchovy on a pizza that I didn't know was there.
6: Not a fan of the anchovies.
7: Unexpected fish down your throat on a piece of pizza. Terrifying. Terrifying.
6: Did you not chew it?
7: Oh, God. It was just terrible. I've told you this. This was I was first in radio and poor and free pizza and nobody. And I. Who gets some anchovies on a stupid pizza?
6: Stupid people.
7: Nobody does that. So why would I think that it had them on it? And I went into the break room and took them and.
6: So you gotta be careful eating food at the radio station. You never know.
7: Ah, so gross.
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5: 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Our state legislature had an opportunity to enact guardrails on data centers this session, but failed. So when the state legislature couldn't agree on a data center proposal, I helped get an 18-month moratorium passed here in La Crosse County. These giant data centers are trying to encroach into our communities, raise our rates, and suck up our water. And I, for one, will not let that happen. 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
1: 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As for the hit of the day, we're going to drop in some Jane's Addiction. And I'm probably giving away the song to those of you who are very up on Jane's Addiction. But this song begins with a dog barking, or in the very, very early parts of it, right? That famous barking at the beginning of this song was actually Perry Farrell's dog, Annie. She was in the studio while the band was recording, started barking, and they decided to just keep it. That was just a little joke that they didn't think would go very far or land, but it became a staple of that particular song and is extremely recognizable because of it. So like I said, you Jane's Addiction freaks already know what song I'm talking about. I Will Fool You No Longer. It's Been Caught Stealing. It's your 420 hit of the day from Happy Days Farm on 95.7 The Rock.

0: Rattle the Cage, that's the latest from Nickelback on 95.7 The Rock. John 5, of course, joining them for that. You know, with all the celebrity deaths we've had recently, there was one yesterday I forgot to mention because there was just so much going on. We lost Peter Cullen yesterday. Now, many of you probably don't know him by name. You would almost definitely not recognize him by his face. I guarantee you would recognize his voice.
1: I am Optimus Prime.
0: Yeah, we lost in 1 week. As a matter of fact, in 3 consecutive days, we lost Dolly Parton, Tim Curry, and freaking Optimus Prime. Fun fact about Peter Cullen, by the way, he was also the voice of Eeyore. Yeah, you probably didn't pick that up. Here's Optimus Prime again. Listen for Eeyore.
1: I am Optimus Prime.
0: Yeah, you hear it now, don't you? Again, Peter Cullen passing away yesterday. Very famous voice actor and a very, very big part of my childhood and all of our childhoods as older millennials and Gen Xers.
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0: Machine Head from Bush here on 95.7 The Rock. Let's take a quick look at that weather forecast. Tonight, looking cloudy for the overnight, dropping to a low near 64. Tomorrow, sunshine and 77. Sunday, sunny and 86, and then Monday, cloudy with a high of 90. So still some heat left in us. I mean, it is still August after all. 5 o'clock road rage coming up in a bit. We're also going to be rock stopping it at 5:30 at Driftless Academy in Sparta. So that's all coming up on the show. Of course, we also have the Flashback Friday at 6. Before I get to any of that stuff, though, we're going to drop in some Shinedown in 3 minutes on The Rock.
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Feeling a lot better because it's Friday, right? We'll do some Eva Under Fire here in a sec. Right now, dropping in the AIC. Let's get out of work and into the weekend on 95.7 The Rock.

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0: Eva Under Fire with Villainous on 95.7 The Rock. Them, of course, being joined by Miss Maria Brink of In This Moment, who we will be seeing in less than a month. Matter of fact, in about 3 weeks, Thursday, September 17th at Copeland Park and Events Center, we get Nothing More, In This Moment, and Atreyu. 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Still some VIP passes open, but that is selling out quickly. There's also the seats in the grandstands as well. Those stage front tickets are solid, so if you want to go, you want to be stage front, you want to get those now. Again, CopelandEvents.com. 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

Brand new rock from Let Down. That's Do It For The Love on 95.7 The Rock. Man, I'd be doing it for the money. I'm obviously not doing it enough. Hey, we are going to be rock stopping here in just a little bit at Driftless Academy in Sparta. So come on down and join me in Sparta, and we'll maybe get you qualified for that 2026 Harley-Davidson Heritage Solo. We'll check in with that rock stop for the first time after Hailstorm. Right now, it's AC/DC.

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1: 95.7 The Rock. My name is Bags, hanging out here at Driftless Academy in Sparta until 7:05, trying to get people qualified for the 2026 Harley-Davidson Heritage Solo. We're really getting down to it, man, including this rock stop. Only 5 rock stops remain. So come on down here to Driftless Academy in Sparta, maybe get qualified for the bike. While you're here, they're giving out free t-shirts for the first 25 people. Also, free 5-class punch cards, which you can use yourself and share with a friend, which is good for both of their locations. They also got a 15-second boxing challenge going on, so you can test yourself on the heavy bag and see where you land on the leaderboard. 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

Latest from Fozzy called I Know Evil on 95.7 The Rock. Still rock stopping it at Driftless Academy in Sparta. That's going to carry on until 7:05 tonight. So make the trip to Sparta. Come see me at Driftless Academy, and we'll get you qualified for the 2026 Harley-Davidson Heritage Solo. Right now, 5 o'clock Road Rage continues with Tool.

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1: 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My name is Bags, hanging out here at Driftless Academy in Sparta until 7:05, trying to get people qualified for the 2026 Harley-Davidson Heritage Solo. We're really getting down to it, man, including this rock stop. Only 5 rock stops remain. So come on down here to Driftless Academy in Sparta, maybe get qualified for the bike. While you're here, they're giving out free t-shirts for the first 25 people. 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They also got a 15-second boxing challenge going on, so you can test yourself on the heavy bag and see where you land on the leaderboard. 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
1: 95.7 The Rock weather forecast. Pretty good for the weekend. Going to get hot starting Monday, though. Tonight, cloudy for the overnight, dropping to a low near 64. Tomorrow, looking sunny with a high of 77. Sunday, sunny and 86. And then Monday, cloudy and a high of 90. Wrapping up the road rage here in the bit, we are going to do our Flashback Friday starting at 6, where we go old school for an entire block of old school rock. Also, rock stopping it at Driftless Academy in Sparta, so lots going on. Here's some STP.
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I Still Think About You. 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Every single Friday at 6, I turn back the clock and make the entire rock studio smell like Aquanet and Pall Mall cigarettes, because that is the smell of the 80s. That pretty much wraps that one up. Is Aquanet still a thing? I don't know if I've seen that anywhere but my mom's bathroom since like 1999 or something like that. Anyway, here's Motley Crue. Same old situation. 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
1: 95.7 The Rock. My name is Bags, hanging out here at Driftless Academy in Sparta until 7:05, trying to get people qualified for the 2026 Harley-Davidson Heritage Solo. We're really getting down to it, man, including this rock stop. Only 5 rock stops remain. So come on down here to Driftless Academy in Sparta, maybe get qualified for the bike. While you're here, they're giving out free t-shirts for the first 25 people. Also, free 5-class punch cards, which you can use yourself and share with a friend, which is good for both of their locations. They also got a 15-second boxing challenge going on, so you can test yourself on the heavy bag and see where you land on the leaderboard. 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And today, the only place to get qualified for the 2026 Harley-Davidson Heritage Solo. 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

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Still rock stopping at Driftless Academy in Sparta until 7:05. Boy, yeah, I would have been way, way past time on that. But again, I will check in with that rock stop after Linkin Park. Right now, brand new rock from Cage the Elephant. Here's Beaches in Tennessee.

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1: From Ashes to New with Die for You on 95.7 The Rock. Let's take a quick look at that weather forecast. Tonight, looking cloudy on the overnight and dropping to a low near 64. Tomorrow, sunshine and 77. Sunday, sunny and 86. And then Monday, cloudy and 90. I'm out of here, well, sort of. I'm ending my radio shift. However, I am still hanging out here at Driftless Academy in Sparta until 7:05 for the Rock Stop, one of your last few chances to get qualified for the 2026 Harley-Davidson Heritage Solo. So come and see me before 7:05. Lou Brutus and Hard Drive XL brought to you by Smokes for Less starts at 7. Before I stop talking on the radio, I'll get you guys some Des Rocks coming up in 3.
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1: 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My name is Bags, hanging out here at Driftless Academy in Sparta until 7:05, trying to get people qualified for the 2026 Harley-Davidson Heritage Solo. We're really getting down to it, man, including this rock stop. Only 5 rock stops remain. So come on down here to Driftless Academy in Sparta, maybe get qualified for the bike. While you're here, they're giving out free t-shirts for the first 25 people. 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They also got a 15-second boxing challenge going on, so you can test yourself on the heavy bag and see where you land on the leaderboard. They have programs for jiu-jitsu, judo, boxing, and kickboxing, with programs for kids, teens, and adults. And today, the only place to get qualified for the 2026 Harley-Davidson Heritage Solo. 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